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Rock 105.3, San Diego's Rock Station. I'm Teresa, getting you in on this trip for two to our iHeartRadio Music Festival. I mean, Muse, Snoop, Weezer, the Goo Goos, all these great acts on us. Like, it's a free vacation. Get ready. 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

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I'll explain why in two songs. Right now it's Korn. I'm Teresa. We are Rock 105.3.

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So, did you see this today that we're not supposed to hug our dogs? Apparently, they don't like it. It doesn't mean the same thing to them as it does to us. They say they feel trapped, confined. Now, if you hug your dog and they get stiff, move their head away, they give you the whale eyes, yawn, lick their lips, or their ears go back. That means they hate the hug and let them go immediately. I'm going to do a little experiment when I get home with my dog. I have a little fluffy Shih Tzu. Her name's Lucy. We hug her and hold her all the time. I'll document it on my social, @TeresaRockface. We'll see about that. We are Rock 105.3.

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I said, are you gonna be my girl? It's a 1, 2, 3, take my hand and come with me, because you look so fine that I really wanna make you mine. I said, you look so fine that I really wanna make you mine. Come on and get your kicks. Now you don't need it.

I love it. I hope you're having a great... What day is it? It's still Wednesday? It's still Wednesday? Are you sure? Welcome to Wednesday. I'm Teresa. I got Radiohead Creep, Rock 105.3.

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So in the news, we've been hearing like weather. The El Nino is going to pick up in the Pacific, which means we're going to get way more rain than normal this winter. So a lot of people, like even here, are patching up holes in the roof, getting their roofs inspected just to make sure all is A-OK for their home and the property. Just FYI. We are Rock 105.3. It's Lincoln Park now.

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It's Teresa trying to get you out of the workday, or maybe you're going into work. I mean, the nighttime is the right time. I got the soundtrack for it all hour long. Here's See You in Hell, Rock 105.3.

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I know a lot of you are already on the way to the game tonight. San Diego FC at home. 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

Okay, I gotta get out of here, but I have a question for any ladies that are with me right now. Have you heard or have you seen any of these trade trinket boxes around the city, downtown, in the burbs, maybe, inside coffee shops? If you know of any locations, hit me up with them in my DM, Instagram, at Teresa Rockface. All right, it's a girl thing. We are Rock 105.3 with The Offspring. I'm Teresa, leaving you with Jamie and a really good one at 7:30, so don't move. All right, I'll see you guys tomorrow, too. I love you.

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That's Switchfoot on Rock 105.3 from San Diego, actually. Pretty cool. What's up? It's Jamie, and I hope you had a wonderful Wednesday. We're halfway through the week. We're doing it, guys. We're almost there. Just a few more days to go. I believe in you. I believe in myself, and I believe in you. We're going to do it. I got Never Tell and Sleep Theory on Rock 105.3 with Break the Silence.

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We got your SeaWorld tickets up in just a few minutes. 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

0: San Diego's rock station, Rock 105.3. You heard it. The cue to call went off, and we got our lucky winner. Who am I talking to right now?
1: Kyler.
0: Kyler, how you doing today, man?
1: Good, bro. How are you?
0: I'm doing pretty good. Just want to let you know that you will be going to SeaWorld for their summer spectacular and seeing Saliva, Uncle Cracker, Skillet, anybody you want to see. Who do you want to go see?
1: Oh, man. I haven't heard Uncle Cracker in a long time, so that might be it.
0: All right. Well, Uncle Cracker, he's playing next week, all right?
1: Perfect.
0: Awesome. Well, you have a good one, Kyler. Enjoy your tickets and have a great rest of your day.
1: Thank you so much.
0: Of course. Hold on the line, all right? It's Rock 105.3, your next chance at SeaWorld tickets. 8 o'clock with the show tomorrow.

It's Green Day on Rock 105.3. Sorry, I couldn't find the button to press on. Their movie Nimrods comes out this weekend on Friday. I'm very much looking forward to that. Follows a band that has the opportunity to open up for Green Day on New Year's Eve, but everything goes wrong. So I'm very much looking forward. I'm going to be at that theater. Probably going to go on Sunday. I think that's when I have time to go see a movie again. I got Foo Fighters on Rock 105.3 with a window. It's off their album, Your Favorite Toy. It's a pretty cool one. I love this album, playing it for you now on Rock 105.3.

San Diego's Rock Station, Rock 105.3. Make sure you're following us on Instagram at SDRock105.3. We got behind the scenes of the show all the time. We got some fun music facts. I take you to concerts with me. Sometimes we'll give stuff away. So just make sure you're following us. Again, that's at SDRock105.3.

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Jamie. 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

Tame Impala on Rock 105.3. His song Loser was featured in Spider-Man Brand New Day, which is still red hot. In its second weekend, it made over $140 million, bringing its total revenue to over $1.6 billion, with a B, dollars. It's insane. I need to get into the Marvel business, start making movies. Cast me as the next Spider-Man. Marvel, if you're listening, Jamie from Rock 105.3 will be your next Spider-Man. 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Here's Soundgarden.

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It is Rock 105.3. Jamie hanging out with you tonight. Some of you may know this, some of you may not, but I am part Colombian, and Colombia suffered a very tragic earthquake on Monday, leaving hundreds dead and hundreds still missing now. We are a city of community where we help out one another, and I'm urging you to help out the people of Colombia. There are many places you can donate things to, but you can also donate money for relief funds, the Colombian Red Cross, Direct Relief, and many other places that you can show your help, your love, and your support. So I definitely urge you to do so. And I thank you from the bottom of my heart. 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

Brandon Flowers of The Killer seems to be contemplating how much longer he wants to do music. He's about to put out his third solo album and go out on tour, but he says his dad, who never really lived with much money, lives a happier life than he does. But then he remembers how 83-year-old Mick Jagger still performs and finds magic in music. So we'll see what decision he makes soon. I got the warning up next on Rock 105.3. Three sisters who definitely should be doing music for a long time. They got awesome music, an album dropping later this month, and I'm playing one of the tracks off of it right now. It's Kerosene.

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San Diego's Rock Station, Rock 105.3, Jamie hanging out with you tonight. Don't forget, all week we are sending you to SeaWorld for their Summer Spectacular as well as their Summer Concert Series. We got Saliva playing this weekend, Uncle Cracker next weekend, and Skillet the week after that. So make sure you're listening to Rock 105.3. The show's got your tickets at 8, Booker at 12, Teresa at 3, and I will have your tickets every night at 7:30 this week. 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

The San Diego's rock station, Rock 105.3, and boy, are the Padres back. They just wrapped up their final game against the Brewers earlier today, finishing 4-3, sweeping the series. They're not playing again tomorrow, but they'll be back on Friday in Cleveland against the Guardians. And let's just do the same thing that we did to the Brewers. Let's sweep them. Let's go, San Diego. 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

Jamie hanging out with you tonight on Rock 105.3. Now, I'm still obsessed with the Spider-Man Brand New Day movie, and I've been going around all over San Diego trying to find that stupid action figure of Spider-Man for the movie. 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

San Diego's rock station. It is Rock 105.3, and it looks like a little bit of power has been given back to the people. Mayor Todd Gloria is giving us back our bathrooms after quite a bit of pushback. Those Mission Bay bathrooms are going to be open again. A lot of people were unhappy with that, and you know, hey, we're going to call you out on your stupid decisions. It's Rock 105.3.

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Jamie's first car was his mom's hand-me-down Kia Sorento. But he forgot the oil and it died. So now he's got a Nissan Sentra and a car payment. 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

San Diego's Rock Station, Rock 105.3. It's Middle Child's Day, so shout out to all the middle childs out there. I'm not one of them. I have just a younger brother, so there's no middle child in my family. But I know there are plenty out there, and don't worry, we see you. It's Rock 105.3.

Yeah, we laugh at our own jokes, even when you don't. 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

We are just days away from getting the Green Day movie Nimrods in theaters. Comes out on Friday. It's following a band that has the opportunity to open up for Green Day on New Year's Eve. And of course, nothing goes right. I think I'm going to see the movie on Sunday. Just not sure where just yet. And I want to see, are they going to have any crazy popcorn buckets for this one? Because that'd be funny. It's just like a popcorn bucket of Billy Joe Armstrong's head. I don't know. Hey, take that idea. Somebody make that happen. It's Rock 105.3.

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We spoke just a few minutes ago about the Green Day movie, Nimrods, coming out this week. Well, at the end of September, September 30th, is when we get the Linkin Park documentary, Unshatter. So, it follows the band from the passing of Chester Bennington up until about present day. It's going to include some concert footage as well. So we're going to have a little concert movie in there, which is pretty cool. So that comes out on September 30th, and tickets go on sale, I believe, tomorrow, the 13th. So definitely grab some of those. And here they are now in Rock 105.3. It's Linkin Park.

He's got a passport and hasn't even been to Revolution in TJ. How can you be a rock DJ and not go to TJ? It's Jamie on Rock 105.3.

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We're going to give you a keyword to text us where you're entering to win a trip for two, as well as $1,000 of spending money to go see the 2026 iHeartRadio Music Festival September 18th and 19th in Las Vegas. Muse is going to be there. Weezer is going to be there. The Google Dolls. So many other awesome bands and artists. So yeah, just make sure you're listening to Rock 105.3.

It's the Chili Peppers on Rock 105.3. And you're going to say, Jamie, you sound crazy when I say this, but I really mean it when I say you could live in Flea's house. Yeah, he's putting his Malibu residency up for sale. But the only thing, it's about $7.9 million. I don't know about you, but I don't have that kind of money. But it'd be pretty cool. He put it up for rent a while ago, but now he's just saying, you know what? I don't want it anymore. Somebody take it off my hand. So if you have $7.9 million lying around, by all means, go buy his house. It's Rock 105.3.

San Diego's Rock Station, it is Rock 105.3. Jamie hanging out with you tonight, and we are just moments away from entering the Rubber Room. It's an hour of brand new rock music right here on Rock 105.3, hosted by me. So I'm not going anywhere, and neither should you. We're going to listen to the hottest new rock music that is out there right now. I'll leave you off with some Papa Roach, See You in Hell, but I'll see you in the Rubber Room. It's Rock 105.3.

It's Motionless and White getting the morning started with their song R.I.P. featuring Skylar Grey. What's up? It's Jamie, and I got an hour of brand new rock music right here, right now on Rock 105.3. Yes, you are in the rubber room. I got Ryan Purds up next. His album Can't Cry comes out tomorrow, and I'm playing one of the tracks off of it. It's actually the first track off the album. It's Sour.

A little Foo Fighters for you in the Rubber Room. That was their song Window off of their latest album, Your Favorite Toy. Now, this is an album that I genuinely love this album. It's awesome. Definitely go ahead and check it out. San Diego up next in the Rubber Room. It's one of your own. It's Mojo Pin. They got their start at San Diego State University, playing house shows, practicing in garages, everything that a local band does. But they're playing the Belly Up in Solana Beach on August 18th. So you should definitely go ahead, grab a ticket, and support them. We're playing them now in the Rubber Room with their song Everything I Love off their EP, Out the Door.

Nickelback's got a new album coming out October 30th. It's called Everything Under the Sun, and that song you just listened to is off of that album. It's called Rattle the Cage. I got Slightly Stupid up next in the Rubber Room. Here they are with their brand new song, Backseat Driving.

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Autumn Kings with Gone, Gone, Gone. Up next and taking us out of the rubber room, it's our friend Tim Montana with his song Break Me Down off his album Entire State of Tim Montana that just came out a few weeks ago. Stick around, the show starts at 6. They got your tickets into SeaWorld, so you're not going to want to miss that. But until then, my name is Jamie. It's Rock 105. And you are in the rubber room.

Remember the first time you made out with your chick? It was new. Kind of like new rock. Except you don't need protection. The Rubber Room with Jamie on Rock 105.3.

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0: 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Eddie, Sky, Thor, and Emily start the new show at 6 a.m. Right now, it's the 5 a.m. hour replay from the old show.
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2: Back to school, huh? It's great.
3: Oh, man.
2: It's great.
3: Here we are.
2: I'll be honest with you. Summer starts to drag a little bit, and kids are always at the house and hanging out, and you're just kind of like, go do something. Yeah. You know, like, get out of here.
3: Yeah.
2: What are you doing? And then when school finally starts, you're like, ah. This is what it's like. It is nice.
4: Yeah.
2: It is nice.
4: But then, like, I enjoyed the last couple days because my son started school last week.
3: Okay.
4: But, like, we were out of town, so I finally got to enjoy it yesterday where I got to come home after work to an empty house. But then when he gets home from school, now it was day one of me getting on his ass about
2: a whole new set of problems.
3: Yeah.
4: Schoolwork.
3: Yeah,
4: and homework, assignments, and my son is not the best self-starter and getting things done, so I have to, like, facilitate and help that. So then I'm like, oh, man, like, there was that's coming on. Summer was amazing, but, like, now we have to deal with this.
5: He's like, Mom, I got time for schoolwork. I got these hoes to work out.
3: Okay.
2: And that is Emily's son, Reed. This kid, he's got more game than anybody I ever went to school. You know, there was always that kid in school who always kind of had a girl and they were different and he'd always had the fit and he'd always have the aura and he'd always have all that. And I'd look at him and be like, how?
3: Yeah, how do you
2: like,
3: do that?
2: Bro, you're like 15.
3: Yeah.
2: Like, how do you have that? That's kind of Reed.
6: He must get it from his dad.
2: Look at this chick right here, man.
6: I mean, Robert, you know, he's like, what is he, 20 years older than you?
4: 15.
6: 15? So he knew what he was doing.
2: He's still pulling chicks.
4: He's pulling, he was still pulling chicks.
2: Well, you know what I mean.
4: Wait a minute.
2: At that time.
4: I mean,
2: at that time.
6: Robert knew what he was doing, man.
2: Yeah, maybe.
4: I feel like I found Robert.
2: Robert has aura?
4: I don't know.
2: I don't know.
4: I feel like I found him. He didn't find me.
2: Okay.
3: Really?
2: Take it easy.
3: That day.
2: But that's Reed, man. Reed, you know, he's a ladies' man.
3: Man.
2: He's pretty unbelievable. Yeah,
3: the confidence on that kid.
6: Well, that's all it takes.
2: It really is.
6: I mean, if I could go back to that time, I would just tell myself they have as low self-esteem as you do. So just be confident.
3: Yeah.
6: But I couldn't.
2: Yeah.
6: You know, that's the number one thing.
2: You learn and you grow that.
6: Exactly.
2: If you have that in high school, you're going to be one of the top docs.
6: Yeah.
4: He's too confident.
2: Well, then you get to the point of where you're a little too cocky.
6: Who does that remind you of, though?
2: Uh-huh.
4: But I don't feel like I'm ever cocky.
2: No, you talk a big game, though, about certain things. And then when we put it to the test, then you're not able to come through.
6: Yeah.
2: Don't roll your eyes. That's very true. Well known.
6: It's very true.
4: Whatever.
2: You put it to the test all the time.
3: Oh, no.
2: So, yes, your son is very confident, borderline cocky.
4: Yeah.
2: But the ladies seem to like it. He does go through them a lot, which is impressive yet weird.
6: Uh-huh. A lot of notches under the belt.
2: Well,
3: like,
2: I
3: remember when the pattern first started happening, and then something didn't work out with a girl, and I felt so bad for him. Like,
2: heartbroken.
3: And then literally, like, 2 days later, Emily's like, oh, yeah, he's now talking to this girl.
2: Right.
3: And I'm like, why was I heartbroken for him?
2: No need.
4: Yeah. Speaking of his girlfriend in sixth grade, the one where she didn't speak any English, and he needed a translator to come.
2: No, I think she was talking about the latest one.
4: Because we thought,
2: oh, this might be his like actual real first girlfriend. And then he asked her, and there was a whole big thing about that. And then it ended in like two days.
3: Yeah.
2: And then, like Sky said, 48 hours later, he's talking to somebody. So, I mean, we have a list here. I mean, there's a solid list. But yes, that was a pretty wild one in sixth grade.
6: He's like the godfather back in the WWE days. You know?
2: Oh, Pimps and Hoes?
6: Get a hoe train.
4: Oh,
6: get a cane.
3: Oh, is that a thing?
2: Are they still doing pimps and hoes parties?
4: Those were the best.
3: I hope not. What the best? Oh my god.
4: Yeah, that was all the rage when I was in high school.
2: Oh yeah.
4: Like I would dress
2: in high school. I thought it was like a college thing.
4: For me, well, you're a little older than me, so for me it was in high school, and we would wear like lingerie. And the guys would wear like big top hats with canes, and so we were the hoes and they were the pimps.
2: We know how it works.
3: I'm just saying, now we know how it works,
6: and Reed knows how it works.
2: Yeah, clearly.
4: Don't say that.
2: So the kid is on fire. He's now big sophomore guys, right?
4: Yeah.
2: So you know, another year, he's ready for take over the school.
4: Wow. Yeah, just started sophomore year,
2: and so
6: I can't imagine when this kid becomes a senior.
2: Oh, dude.
6: Phew.
2: It's going to be crazy.
6: It's going to run the town.
2: It's going to be crazy. So really, schoolwork, learning, things like that.
6: Back burner.
2: We ain't got time for that stuff.
4: No. But
6: he doesn't play sports.
2: No.
6: So he plays the ladies.
2: He's a social man. He has a great social game.
3: Yep. There it is.
6: He'd be great on Survivor.
2: Or Big Brother. Yeah. The kid's incredible.
3: Like future politician? Like, what do we have here?
2: I think you do have to have somewhat kind of a decent grade.
4: Well,
2: it depends. Yeah.
6: I feel like last time I saw Reed, he's calmed down a little bit, too.
2: But he's cool, man.
6: He's cool now.
3: He knows how to work.
6: I feel like last time I saw him, when I was dropping my son Walker off at Emily's house a while ago, he was calm. He was like, hey, what's up, Thor?
3: Mm-hmm.
6: Damn.
3: And I was
6: like, damn, this guy's cool. Because he used to be crazy.
2: Well, he's
4: Say that ADHD, like, sometimes in some, like, it can, like, get a little bit less when they get a little older. Like, it settles down.
2: And grows out of it.
4: Yeah, because he's not on any medication for it anymore.
2: He's maturing.
4: He's maturing, so that's all good.
2: Yeah, he can man of the house now. Yeah. Get out of here, Robert.
6: He can't be on any meds.
2: Hey, Robbie.
3: Robbie?
2: We bought the truck.
3: That's his dad. In.
6: What's up, Shades? Calls his dad Shades.
2: Yo, throw me the keys, man.
6: Yeah.
3: Oh, man.
2: I don't know. Yeah. I don't have my license yet.
6: What's the old lady cooking?
3: The old lady.
2: Meatloaf! Ma!
4: He does kind of yell at
2: me. Does he still walk around in a robe?
4: He does, basically.
2: Dude!
6: Does he still have the one robe?
4: No, he stopped the robe. That robe that he was wearing wasn't too long ago. That was only like a year or two
2: ago. That's crazy.
6: Yeah. What was it? It was a robe with like cars on it, right?
4: Yeah, like
2: trucks or something.
4: Yeah, and he would tighten it, but he'd wear it all around the house all the time.
2: So Reed right now, again, Apple doesn't fall far.
6: It's crazy. He's mini Emily.
2: Yeah.
6: Like, it's insane.
2: He's all about his outfits. And the right outfit for the right occasion all these things.
6: He overthinks everything.
4: Yeah. It's so annoying.
6: And everything's a big production.
3: Yeah.
6: It's crazy.
2: Yeah, that's Reed.
3: Yep.
4: He will plan out his outfits at the same time I'm planning. After I shower sometimes.
6: A couple of gals planning out outfits.
4: In the evening,
2: we just drink wine together?
4: We don't drink wine together yet. I can't wait for that, though. He's 21. In the evenings, I'll get out of the shower and I'll plan what I'm going to wear to work the next day. And I'll catch that. Obviously we're in different rooms, but I'll be trying something on and then have to go stir the pot of something I'm making in the kitchen. And I'll catch that he's doing the same thing where he's planning what he's going to wear to school the next day.
6: Does he listen to music when he gets ready like you do? That's
4: yes.
6: It's a big thing.
4: He does.
6: And he loves doing that apparently.
4: Nice. I do that.
2: So we heard recently you got pretty annoyed that he bought these sleeve temporary tattoo things and was wearing them around town and you thought it was really embarrassing. You didn't get the approval or you didn't give the approval. Robert okayed it. You didn't like that. Mm-hmm. Well, there is now a new thing that Reed is doing that you're not the biggest fan of.
4: This happened late last week where I was home getting ready for our trip and a package came from Amazon. And another Amazon package, the sleeve things were something that Reed bought because he had gift cards from his birthday. And another package came for him and he opens it up and I go, well, what's that? And he goes, he kind of was sneaky, opening the package and he kind of goes in his room with it and he comes out and they're magnetic fake diamond stud earrings.
2: What? That's a thing?
3: Whoa.
2: Clip-ons?
4: It's a magnet.
2: I've never heard of that before.
4: They've been around for a while. I remember I had a pair back in the day, but I didn't even know they still made them. Nor how does one find them?
2: Well, here's the craziest thing to me is that he doesn't ask, hey, Mom, can I buy this? Because that's a pretty big thing to do, right? I know it's not getting your ears pierced, but it's still crazy.
6: Well, does he have his own account hooked up to Amazon?
4: He doesn't, which is even more disappointing because then now he's paying for shipping, which is the biggest travesty here.
2: Okay, wait. I don't think it is.
3: Oh, so he's not Prime? We're not doing any of this Prime?
4: I have Prime. He could,
3: why doesn't he'd
4: have to
3: account?
4: Ask me.
2: Yeah.
4: He would have had to ask me and send me a link.
2: Easier to ask for forgiveness.
4: Exactly.
3: I see.
4: Exactly. 100%.
2: Wow, that's crazy.
6: Are earrings in?
4: So I go, what? I go, you're going to wear earrings?
3: Oh, look at the disgust.
4: Are you insane? And
2: this was my dream.
3: What?
2: In high school, again, I was a big wrestling fan even back then.
3: Yeah.
2: Oh, and so my dream was to look like Shawn Michaels.
6: How could you not? Not Shawn Michaels now.
2: The Heartbreaker.
6: Shawn Michaels now looks like a turd.
2: No, back then.
3: Okay, back then. Back in the day.
2: And Shawn had a massive mullet.
6: Massive mullet.
2: It was beautiful.
6: Earrings.
3: Oh, beautiful.
2: That was the dream. My mullet was legit, but I mean, nowhere near as
6: Shawn Michaels was the coolest wrestler ever in the 90s.
2: And Heartbreak then,
6: Kid.
2: he wore this long dangly earring. Yeah. One.
3: Oh, just, you know, one? Just one.
6: Yeah, yeah. He was also very homoerotic back then.
2: Yeah. But but he wore it on the right side. You know, okay. You have to put it on whatever side
6: the
2: it
6: left.
2: Is. The left.
6: Apparently that was
2: the right thing. Side, the right. Which is the left side. You
4: yes,
2: know what I mean?
4: Correct. Yeah. Correct. Know?
2: And so that was my dream. I wanted to. So I had the mullet. I was allowed to have the mullet.
6: But
2: I'd asked my dad, Big Jim.
3: Yeah.
2: Yo, can I get my ears pierced? And he goes, well, if you want to move out.
6: Jim,
2: not
6: Jim
2: under the wood. My roof.
6: Damn, Jim.
2: Because when you move out, you want to get an earring, go ahead.
3: That's
2: but
3: hardcore.
2: You live under this roof, no earring.
4: That
2: no.
4: is very
2: that would have been Eddie. That would have been Eddie.
3: Wow, look sexy at that.
6: That would have been Eddie.
4: I pulled up a photo.
2: I'm a sexy
4: would
2: boy.
6: You put your Eddie's hands a sexy
3: like
6: boy.
3: That? Would you oil up the your chest theme. Like that?
2: Sure.
6: I can see that. Hey. I can see that.
3: Okay, you don't need to make
6: that. When earrings were big, when I was in school, there was two things I had.
3: Yeah.
6: Frosted tips and an earring.
2: You had an earring?
6: I did. My left ear. Right?
3: Wait.
6: Left
2: you ear? Got yours pierced?
6: My left ear.
2: I never knew this.
4: Oh, yeah. What?
6: Yeah,
3: fact.
6: You can kind of still see where the hole
2: no way.
6: Used to be.
2: Stop.
6: Yeah.
4: You guys never knew this?
3: No.
6: It was very unfortunate for me because I had giant ears.
3: What kind of earring would you rock?
6: Just a regular,
3: like a stud.
2: They'd have to put gauges in, but they were normal. Yeah, they look like normal because of his giant ears.
6: My dad and my sister at the dinner table would tell me to fly away and call me Dumbo.
2: Yeah.
6: My dad and my sister.
4: Oh, that's amazing.
2: And your dad allowed you to have an earring?
6: Yeah.
4: That's surprising.
6: Yeah. Certain things, it was not under my roof, but the earring, yeah, me and my mom went to the mall.
3: Nice.
2: And Claire's?
6: Probably.
4: Okay. Yeah.
6: And I got it pierced. And I had an earring.
2: How long did that
6: one
2: last?
6: Ear. Not that long. Oh. Not as long as the tips.
4: Yeah. And how old were you for the earring? Do you remember?
6: It was fifth grade. So
2: fifth grade?
3: Shut your mouth.
2: Not even high school?
6: No.
2: Not even middle school?
6: Because fifth grade for me was older. For, you know what I mean? When it was...
3: Was that like Backstreet Boys and Sing?
6: Oh, yeah. So like late 90s.
3: So they're rocking.
6: So like 98, 99.
2: You were like the Chris Kirkpatrick of your fifth grade class.
6: That.
2: Yeah.
6: I was JT.
2: No.
3: I was JT.
6: If anything, I was AJ. No, I was I was JC.
2: Okay.
3: Wow.
6: So yeah, I had frosted tips and an earring.
2: Oh, boy.
4: Thank that's you. Young, though, fifth grade.
2: Yeah, that's crazy.
3: Yeah.
6: But I was that cool.
3: Guess so.
4: So, yeah.
6: With my Abercrombie and Fitch on.
4: I think that's crazy. That age is crazy. But I still think that this age is crazy, and I'm just not ready for it. Not to mention, that's the bigger problem here is that I think it looks stupid.
6: So like
4: that's actually like I don't even care about age.
3: Emily.
4: I think it looks stupid.
6: I don't understand. I'm surprised. Who like if he wants to get his ear pierced? Why does it? Who cares? Like I don't understand. Honestly,
4: looks stupid.
6: I get that reasoning. I get, but like, it's really like a thing where you're like not in my house.
2: Sky let her daughter get a nose piercing recently, which is surprising.
6: Yeah, that's surprising for Sky.
3: But I have that same attitude. There's certain things I'm not like, so this is the difference between me and Emily. I realize that I don't get fashion and I don't get the trends right now.
6: What about that hoodie is not fashion?
2: Incredible.
3: There's a whale on this one. Yeah. My Newport, Oregon hoodie.
2: Ugh.
3: So certain things like a nose ring or an upper ear piercing or, you know, wearing your eyeliner a certain way. I don't know what the hell is cool. So if I'm kind of like, if it's not hurting anyone, if it's not permanent, if it's not going to get you kicked out of school, like... I'm not really gonna die on that hill.
2: Wow.
3: You know what I mean?
2: Not Emily, man.
4: Not me.
2: You gotta look a certain way, right?
4: You gotta look
6: but
4: a certain
6: other
4: way.
6: Things she, like
2: that's weird.
6: She let him do whatever he wants.
4: Yeah. Hey,
6: really?
2: Guy's riding around on his e-bike in the middle
6: jumping
2: of the street,
6: off cliffs and lotion. Yeah. Who knows?
2: Hey. I saw that video.
3: I don't
6: understand it. Yeah.
4: Hey, he was doing it before all these idiots were over.
6: She's fine.
3: We're
4: blowing
3: bragging
4: up the spot,
3: about that.
4: If you really want to talk about that.
2: I don't.
4: Morons
2: I don't.
4: That are going blowing up the spot. We've been jumping off since I was 10.
2: Okay.
6: She's buying him cigarettes.
4: I mean, I don't buy him cigarettes. So I think it goes hand in hand with also he's like got this cocky attitude lately.
2: Too much.
4: Even worse. And like the earrings make him cockier. Like...
2: I can see that.
4: Like, it gives him, like, with that stupid tattoo.
2: I would have been that way.
4: So, like, he's, like, mouthing off to me a little bit. And I go wash that crap off your arm. Like, because he's like, got a cocky attitude about it. If he was, like, meek and kind of being, like, chill, I feel like it wouldn't bother
2: me. Puts the earring in, turns into Shawn Michaels.
4: 100%.
2: He's a heartbreak kid.
3: Wow. 100%.
6: And Shawn Michaels not very well liked by the rest of the locker room.
2: He starts his own DX. I mean, this is getting crazy.
3: Oh, no.
4: Is that the second?
2: Yeah.
4: Okay, well, yeah, I could see that. So now I do understand.
2: Yeah.
4: Because, you know, like, Thor's wife doesn't like him chewing gum. Because he gets cocky.
6: She doesn't like me doing anything right now.
3: She's pregnant.
2: She's pregnant.
3: Leave her alone.
6: Yesterday, I was breathing.
4: Oh, no.
6: She goes, "Do you have to do that?" Yeah, I have to breathe. Yes.
2: I can see that. I can see that.
4: I feel like you'd breathe really hard, though.
6: I don't. I was just sitting
2: there. No, you're a heavy breather.
4: Yeah. I'd be-
6: I was just sitting there.
2: It yeah. gets to me sometimes, too, so I'll text her.
4: I'll text her.
6: Be careful.
2: Oh, no. We're cool.
6: Okay.
4: She likes Eddie's yeah. breathing. Yeah. So anyway, the earring came, bothered me. We went out of town.
3: Yeah.
4: Come back.
3: Okay.
4: Earrings start to go in Sunday night when he's planning his for school.
2: You didn't bar it?
4: School outfit. I didn't. I kind of just dropped it. Okay. Right. He puts them in Sunday because he's planning his back to school outfit for Monday, and I'm already saying those look stupid. Don't wear them.
3: Oh no.
2: He doesn't you use care. Those words. Huh?
4: Yes, I completely it's use those very words. Harsh. Telling okay. him how it is. Okay. They look ridiculous.
3: Mom. Okay.
4: And so that was Monday. He didn't listen to me, but he comes home from school yesterday. Still has those damn earrings in.
6: Wow.
4: Which are just irritating, but also I'm like, okay, if this is the worst of my problems, like,
3: yeah.
4: let it be.
6: See, right? I'd be more against the fake earrings than the real earring.
4: They you know, either one. I mean, the whole thing's ridiculous.
2: It is all pretty stupid.
4: It's all pretty stupid.
6: Does he have a chain, too?
4: Yeah, of course he has a chain. Nice. And he cocks his hat up, like, on top of his head.
2: Is this kid
4: and he's
2: gangsta?
4: Got the wings on the back of his hair. His
2: oh, he got the lettuce going?
4: Yeah, nice. He's got the lettuce. Mm. Nice. The lettuce. And so I've had enough. And so yesterday he was mouthing off a little bit and being a little bit jerky. And I was in the bathroom,
6: uh-oh.
4: His bathroom, because we have the house cleaner coming today.
2: Mm-hmm.
4: And so I'm tidying up before she gets here
2: mm-hmm.
4: today. And I was taking the rolls of toilet paper that him and Robert have collected on the back of the toilet
2: what?
4: Seats, the back of the basin or whatever it is. And I may or may have not.
3: What?
4: His earrings were sitting there because he'd taken them off to shower. I may or may not have. They like all stick together. I may or may not have accidentally knocked them into the toilet.
2: Emily!
4: And instead wow. of fishing them out, I flushed.
2: Emily!
3: Oh my God, dude!
2: This is like...
4: I flushed them down!
2: The leg you. Lamp from A Christmas Story.
4: I flushed them down!
2: This is crazy.
3: This is next level deceit. What are we doing?
2: You flushed his earrings? That's psychotic.
4: And I didn't say anything wow. to him.
2: So is he now looking for them? Like, where's my earrings,
4: he's
2: man?
4: He's got to be today.
2: Oh my God.
4: He's not
2: going to
4: find them.
2: That's awful. You're so crazy.
3: Oh, you're going to get a text at like 7:30.
4: Where's my earrings?
6: Well, everyone's going to notice there's no holes.
2: Yeah. Yeah, what happened to that guy's earrings?
6: Yeah.
4: I didn't think that went through.
6: Oh, yeah. Hey, did you have fake earrings?
2: Yeah.
3: Oh.
6: Yeah, clip-on ties, too? What's going on, kid?
2: Oh, man.
3: Clip-on ties.
4: That took care of that problem.
2: Okay.
3: Emily.
2: Well, that's so wild. Yeah. You're crazy.
4: You're wild.
2: Okay.
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7: So I do my top 10 list every single week, and they're always about a variety of different things. 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
8: Yeah.
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7: So I decided to do my top 10 soups yesterday. And I knew, you know, it was not going to be everybody's favorite because, you know, everybody's tastes are different. That's why it's my list.
8: Ugh.
7: So these things happen during my top 10s where, you know, you guys will disagree and people will disagree. That's fine. Your list will look completely different than my list. And that's okay. And that's okay.
8: All right.
7: It's opinion-based, Sky.
8: All right.
7: So whatever, man.
8: Okay, there are some soups left off.
7: I know you're not a Menudo fan, okay?
9: That was the wildest
8: turn.
9: That
8: was insane.
7: Number one on my list.
9: Crazy.
7: Sorry, I'm Mexican.
8: I don't think that has to do with it.
7: You guys are racist, clearly. It's fine.
8: It doesn't make us racist because we don't like entrails or whatever's in there.
7: It's not entrails, you weirdo. So also found out Thor never had minestrone soup.
10: No.
7: That was a shocker.
9: I've never had most of the soups on your list.
7: Which is crazy.
10: Yeah.
7: So it was a wild time.
8: It was.

0: could kind of be considered a soup or a stew. That's neither here nor there.
1: Cappino was the only one I disagreed with.
0: Okay.
1: What I mean?
0: I'll get to it, and I'll tell you one other one that should be considered a stew by definition, but it's not. Anyway, I told you I was going to take this very seriously.
1: This is crazy.
2: Like, look, she's sitting up straight. She has notes.
0: So many that I couldn't make on my top 10 because I still love them. But you guys know I have a trouble picking my
1: favorites. Not as easy as it seems, huh?
0: Because it depends on my mood for a lot of reasons.
1: Oh, God. Here we go.
0: But coming in as my number 10 favorite soup, the problem with this soup is that so many people get it wrong. But when it's right, it's so good. Broccoli cheddar. I love a good broccoli cheddar, but when it's too cheddary or way too creamy, it gets a little bit bleh.
2: Yeah.
0: It can be really bleh.
1: If I had my choice of soups and broccoli cheddar's on there, I don't think I'm going to pick it.
3: Yeah, I would.
0: Well, this is it.
1: I understand. Your little commentary on my soups.
2: Yeah. Okay. How do you feel about Panera's broccoli cheddar?
0: It's okay.
2: Yeah,
0: it's not my all-time favorite. In a pinch, it's not bad at all. But like, I tried to get a broccoli cheddar from the grocery store recently.
2: Oh, no.
0: It was a Panera brand, though.
2: Oh, it was.
0: That didn't go well.
1: Yeah, no kidding.
0: Let's just say that didn't go.
1: What a shock!
0: That didn't sit very well in the tummy.
2: Yeah. I wouldn't.
0: So that's my number 10 soup.
2: Okay.
1: How did it make 10?
0: Hey, coming in at number 9 as my favorite top 10 soups, chicken and rice. You could take your chicken noodle and shove it where the sun don't shine.
1: I don't want those thick egg noodles. I want the chicken noodle.
0: I don't need it. I'd rather have the little pieces of rice floating around in my chicken broth with the veggies. It's the same thing as chicken noodle.
1: You just sub out noodles for rice.
0: I'd rather be eating rice.
3: Top 3 for me.
2: Wow.
1: My man gets it over there. Chicken noodle?
2: My man.
1: You get confused by noodles.
3: I don't get confused. Yeah. I just don't like noodles.
2: Yeah, he doesn't.
3: But chicken and rice, probably top 3.
2: Wow. Yeah. Didn't know.
0: Mm-hmm. So chicken and rice, my number 9. Okay. Top 10 soups. Coming in at my number 8 of my top 10 soups is a French onion soup.
1: Oh, all the way down at 8.
2: Wow. Yeah,
0: it is.
1: That was like 30.
0: It is, because there's so many soups that I eat more often, and that had something to do with my top 10 as well. It was soups that I frequently eat, you know what I mean? Obviously, I'm not making French onion soup at my house. I don't think I ever made it. But if you go to a good steakhouse and they have a French onion on it, I'm going to get it. And I always have to. My favorite is when it's with Swiss or Gruyere cheese. I love it.
1: So if you like it so much, why is it so low? I know you don't have it often, but you don't make it.
0: Yeah, but there are so many other soups that I have often that I love. And so I was...
1: Love?
0: It has to do with what I have more often, too.
1: Okay.
0: That came into
1: play. Okay. Okay, I'm sorry.
0: So French onion soup is my number 8.
1: Why is
2: she doing that stuff with her hands?
1: She's really hyped right now.
2: Sorry.
1: She's never taken anything more seriously in her life.
0: Thank you, Eddie.
1: I know.
0: He gets it.
1: I know.
0: My number 7 top 10 soups is a clam chowder. Now, that's when I was...
3: not even top 5?
0: This is what threw me off with the whole soup stew debate. Because by definition, they're saying a stew is a creamier, thicker, that actually consists almost like a gravy, which couldn't be more comparable to like a clam chowder.
2: That's the definition.
0: So I feel like a clam chowder could be considered a stew, but since everybody listed as a soup.
1: Hey, what? When they say, what's their soup of the day?
0: I know.
1: I
0: agree with you.
1: Fridays, always clam chowder.
0: Always.
1: So
0: I mean, clam chowder
1: is chowder.
0: Almost at every menu,
1: it's in the
0: menu that has soup.
2: Chowder.
0: You're right.
1: Chowder is soup.
0: You're right.
2: Is chowder soup?
0: I'm just saying,
1: why are we fighting?
0: By definition... It should be a stew.
1: It's too low on your list.
2: I agree with
0: you. Too low.
3: Did Manhattan clam make the list?
0: No.
1: We'll have to wait and see.
0: Oh, sorry. I gave it away.
1: Damn it.
0: I shouldn't be doing that. So that's my number 7.
1: Okay.
0: Yeah. Coming in as my number 6 top 10 soups. I make this very often.
1: Oh, God.
0: You can almost throw the kitchen sink in there when I make it.
2: Oh, the kitchen
0: sink. Eddie said he'd rather eat something else than eat this the other day, I believe.
1: I'm sorry for saying that.
0: A little, first of all, vulgar and inappropriate.
1: I stand by it.
0: And unnecessary.
1: What? Is it your dumb black bean soup?
0: A black bean soup.
2: Oh, wow.
0: Thank you very much. Gross. I love a black bean soup. You get some lime on there, maybe some slices of avocado. The way I make it is very healthy.
1: Oh, I bet. You're the healthiest eater you know.
0: I'm the healthiest eater you know. But if somebody does black bean soup good and right, I love it because it's not heavy.
1: Where do you get it? I don't see that on menus everywhere.
0: Like, a lot of my top soups aren't going to be on every menu.
1: Right.
0: I'm not a basic soup.
1: Because nobody cares.
0: I'm not a basic soup.
2: Because nobody cares.
0: Hey, excuse you.
2: That's so rude.
0: Coming in as my number 5 top 10 soups, a pozole.
1: No!
0: I love a pozole.
1: Okay.
0: A verde pozole. Green, for those of you that don't speak Spanish.
1: Take it easy.
0: A green pozole is my favorite. I love it. It comes with all the little toppings. You get shredded with cabbage.
1: Is it fun?
0: You get radishes. I love it. It's so fun. Lime wedges on top. I love it. With the hominy in it. It's delicious.
1: Yeah. And I agree. And we made my top 10.
0: It is a good hangover cure, FYI.
1: Manila's better, but whatever.
2: Ew.
0: Hey. No, it's not. So that's my number.

0: five, top 10 soups. Coming in as my number four, I don't think anybody's going to... Well, Sky might agree with me on this one.
1: What?
0: I love a good lentil soup. Yeah. And I love it when there's a little bit of... This is going to lose you, Sky. I love it when there's a little bit of curry in my lentil soup.
1: Oh, no.
0: I love it. I love a curry lentil soup.
1: No,
0: it's my fave.
1: That, you're wild.
0: Goes down real smooth with a little Greek yogurt on top.
2: What?
0: That's my jam. I make it often, and
1: what
0: I love...
1: What are you doing to this poor lentil soup?
0: It's like when you put a dollop of like sour cream or something
1: on top. Oh, but you're healthy.
0: Yeah,
1: so.
0: Exactly.
1: Okay.
0: Thank you for saying that.
1: My bad.
2: Wouldn't even make my... Top 100.
1: No, let's go legit, but
0: you so rude.
1: You've ruined it.
0: My list, Eddie.
2: Okay. I know.
0: So I get to put whatever I want.
2: You can.
0: Okay. So that's my number four.
3: Terrible list.
0: Hey, coming in as my number three, top 10 soups. I think the room will agree. A chicken tortilla is very, very delicious.
2: I said yesterday.
0: And when it's done right.
2: It made my top 10.
0: But when it's done wrong, no good.
2: That's the thing. Uh-huh. Is there too many variables when it comes to chicken tortilla?
1: It is scary.
2: A good one is great.
1: It's a risk.
2: A bad one, and there's a lot of bad ones, suck.
1: Yeah. Mm-hmm.
2: And so you never know what you're going to get.
1: Yeah.
2: It's like Forrest Gump.
0: It's true, Eddie.
2: So
0: that.
2: That's why I brought it down a little bit for me, but I understand.
0: Yeah, so I love it. I make it often. I'll always order if it's on a menu. Thank you very much. Shout out to
2: always Chill. Order it if it's on a menu. What a crazy thing to say.
0: I will.
2: That's not true.
0: I order it often when it's on a menu.
2: Okay.
0: Let me just switch my wording.
2: Yeah.
0: Shout out to Chili's. I feel like they make a really good chicken tortilla soup.
1: They do.
2: You're shouting out Chili's.
0: Thank you very much. I sure am, Eddie.
1: I remember we went to lunch together, I don't know, like 2 months ago, and Emily ordered the soup and half sandwich, and it was a chicken tortilla, and I think she almost cried because it was a bad
3: cried?
1: One. It was like a bad one, and it like ruined her whole afternoon.
0: We went to lunch somewhere in Mission Valley.
1: Yeah. Yeah.
0: And it was not good.
2: I don't remember you ordering that, but
0: I didn't even eat it.
1: No.
0: It
1: so and good. She was so sad.
0: I don't know what they did to that thing.
2: Okay.
0: Behind there cooking that soup.
2: All right.
0: Needs to be fired.
2: Take it easy.
0: Anyways.
1: Yeah. Okay.
0: My number two soup is a soup I've been making a lot lately at my house.
1: A lot.
0: I actually had asked for this recipe, even though I can look online. I've asked for this recipe multiple times because I never remember from Eddie, my guy over here.
1: You don't have to wink.
0: It's the albóndigas soup.
2: Albóndigas.
1: Okay, with this
3: song.
2: Yeah.
1: What is the song and dance?
2: It's the albóndigas song.
0: Everybody knows the albóndigas song.
1: What the hell?
0: I love an albóndigas soup. It's super
2: you love
0: delicious.
2: The meatballs.
0: I do love the meatballs. I add rice into it. I think Eddie's the one that told me to do that, right?
2: Potatoes. Yes, potatoes is the traditional way to make it, but I started making mine with rice, and it was a game changer.
0: 100%. I didn't like it. Think I liked it because of the potatoes? I do like it because I had rice now.
2: Booyah.
0: Thank you very
2: big much. Big rice fan, huh?
0: Yes, big rice fan.
2: Okay.
0: And finally, coming in as my number one of my top 10 soups is a soup that I make often. It's not the most popular soup, so don't get it.
2: This is number one?
0: Yes, this is number one by far. I love this soup. I've been obsessed with it for a couple of years now. It's an Italian sausage and white bean and kale soup.
1: Oh, wait, what?
0: It's Italian sausage and white bean and kale soup.
1: What are you doing, girl?
0: Yeah, it's
2: that's
0: so
2: number
0: good.
2: One on your list?
0: By far. I crave it.
2: Is that like an Italian wedding soup?
4: I love jumbo sausages.
0: You blend white beans. It makes it kind of creamy. You don't need to play that right there. You don't need to play that right there.
3: You said it had sausages.
0: it's on menus once in a while.
2: I've never seen
0: it. It'll be a special soup that they make. So it's
2: never heard of it.
0: Never heard of it.
2: No.
0: Olive Garden does a take on it. It's the Zuppa Toscano.
2: You're a Zuppa Toscano.
0: I don't think you need to say that.
2: You are.
0: That's the soup I made for myself last night for dinner.
2: Number one.
0: By far.
2: Look what you've done to your friend, Scott.
0: There's some fennel in it. It's delicious.
1: Yeah, that number one just really let me down.
0: It is what it is.
1: I'm sorry.
0: You let me down.
2: What a wild number one.
0: I did want to shout out miso soup and lobster bisque.
3: Why was there nothing to it?
0: I know, but it's still a soup, and I enjoy it.
2: It's delicious.
0: So thank you very much.
2: Wow. These
0: are my top 10.
1: What
3: I feel like
1: the hell?
0: I mean, there's tofu and seaweed in it.
2: Ooh.
0: And green onions.
2: Ooh.
0: Thank you.
1: Wow.
0: Same thing. Thank you very much.
2: Do you feel better now?
0: I do.
2: You got it out. That number one, though, what a letdown.
0: Hey, you're a letdown.
2: Thank you.
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7: I'm pissed about it.
5: Thor is out.
7: Have some respect.
5: Thor's Midweek Meltdown.
8: Thor's Midweek Meltdown.
2: What's going on? What's wrong with you?
3: Just been tired.
2: Why?
3: I don't know. I couldn't sleep.
2: All this traveling you're doing?
3: Traveling. I don't know, man.
2: Fussy young one?
3: So tired. I'm really on fussy. Oh,
2: he's rubbing on your eyes?
1: Oh, rubbing my fussy boy.
0: That's what they do, huh?
1: Yeah.
2: Oh. It's great.
3: And everyone, people tell me, oh, it's because you have a son. But I'm like, I don't know. He doesn't really, you know.
2: He doesn't what?
3: He doesn't, like, it's not like he's up all night. But I guess it's like when you're around, you're constantly always on.
2: Oh, senses, it makes you tired.
3: So it makes you tired, maybe. Yeah.
2: Well, you're constantly really entertaining him. You're constantly doing
3: Yeah.
2: And
3: he's listening right now, by the way.
2: And you're about to have another one.
3: I know. And he's listening right now, by the way.
2: Shout out.
3: My wife is in the car driving. So it's the first time he's ever heard me on the radio.
2: Really?
3: Yeah.
2: She's never had the show on? She's listening at home?
3: You know, I don't think so.
2: Well, that's...
3: But now, on the iHeart app, because you can take it with you anywhere. But with...
2: Is that right?
3: Yeah, it's free.
2: I heard that.
3: But with the actual radio, I think this is like the first time. It took 9 months.
2: Do you think he's confused?
3: Probably.
2: Like,
3: well, he doesn't love me like he loves her.
2: Well, nobody's obvious. As we all feel the same.
3: Yeah. It's brutal. She came home from work yesterday, and he had like a full body convulsion. When he sees me, he goes, "Hey, sucks."
2: Well. Yeah.
3: But yeah, we are having a daughter, and I'm very excited about that. My wife is, I don't know, 15 weeks, something like that.
2: Wait, what?
1: Is she like showing a lot?
3: A little bit.
1: Okay.
3: A little bit. I wouldn't say a lot.
1: Okay. Oh, that's right. She yelled at you earlier.
2: Careful.
1: So, okay, yeah. My bad.
3: I'm very tired, but nowhere near as tired as her.
1: Yeah.
3: Just throw that.
2: She's grown a human.
3: 100%.
2: She's grown a human.
1: Hard work. 100%.
2: So, oh, no, she doesn't. Careful.
1: Okay.
2: Careful.
3: I'm 100% careful. Okay. I'm being serious.
2: Okay. You better be.
3: I don't want to hear how tired anybody is.
1: Wait, what?
3: It ain't her.
0: What?
3: Okay. So we were talking the other day.
2: Yeah.
3: And we were bringing up like stuff we needed for the new baby, because obviously it's a girl.
1: Mm-hmm.
3: So she was talking about like the room.
2: But what's great is that because you are having them this close, there's so many things like that snoo thing you get.
0: Yeah.
2: And those things that you don't have to get again.
0: And like the changing table's still out.
3: I gave that back.
0: Oh. Wait, what?
3: Yeah, my friend.
1: Oh, you were just borrowing that?
3: My friend who I borrowed it from.
2: Oh, it was not rent?
3: Asking for it back.
2: Really?
3: Because he wanted to sell it.
2: Oh. Yeah.
1: No.
3: Yeah. I've done a lot for that guy. Who cares? It doesn't matter that I've done a lot for that guy.
1: Uh-oh.
0: He's holding on to it.
1: I don't think that guy knew you were planning on having another baby.
3: But what does he need that couple hundred dollars for? He walks around with a $10,000 Rolex. He needs that snoo.
1: Okay. Can you not?
3: He needs that snoo.
2: Could he have done a rent-to-own or something?
1: Okay. Yeah.
3: He needs that snoo.
1: Nobody knew, even you, that you were going to have another baby.
3: Walks around with $10,000 Rolex. He needs that $300 snoo.
1: Okay.
2: Is that what this is about?
3: No.
2: Okay.
3: No, that's not what it's about. He's one of my best friends.
1: Oh.
2: Sounds good. Yeah. So I take it back then.
3: So we don't have the snoo.
2: Damn.
3: No snoo.
2: But diaper genies, things like that. Diaper genie, you don't need all those.
3: The bottle. This Walker kid. We needed to try like eight different bottles until we found one that worked for him because he had latching issues.
1: That
3: hopefully
1: happens.
3: His new kid's not an idiot.
0: Still got that towel warmer, huh?
3: First of all, we didn't have a towel warmer. I'd put his towel in the dryer.
2: Because
3: it was the winter.
1: Okay,
3: and it was really cold in our house, and he was an infant.
1: Okay.
3: I'm sorry.
0: He's a wussy boy.
3: He's a wussy boy. Really? Okay. Don't get me started.
2: Yeah.
3: Okay. I lost my train of thought. So, yeah, we have stuff for him.
2: Mm.
3: And we have stuff that we're going to use that we use for him for her, like his sleep sacks. Mm-hmm. I'm sure we'll use that on the new
1: sleep
3: baby.
2: Just don't get me started on these sleep
0: sacks. I don't like the warm towel. Eddie can't handle
2: it. I don't even understand.
3: Definitely brought the sleep sack.
2: Hell is it? I've never even heard of this before.
3: People use sleep
2: sacks. How do babies sleep without them?
1: I have no
3: idea. They don't have blankets.
2: What?
3: This is blankets.
2: Yeah, they just sleep.
1: Yeah.
3: No, he has it's a sleep sack. It's perfect for him.
1: Some warm PJs.
2: What?
0: They have a little footy onesies, right?
1: Yeah. That's my
3: It's too hot for that. He doesn't need that.
1: Well, then just a little t-shirt.
2: Then what do you need?
3: He outgrows the footy onesies. Like, he outgrew them so fast. Like, we can get bigger ones, but he outgrows them so fast. He's huge.
1: Yeah.
3: It's crazy. So we start talking about the clothes situation.
2: Mm. Mm.
3: And she's like, well, we have to get all new clothes.
2: What? First of all, your wife doesn't talk like that. Can you stop doing impressions of her like
1: that?
3: She's
1: very tired right now. Don't
3: help
1: her. Stop it.
3: We have to get all new clothes. And I said... Why?
2: What do you mean?
3: She goes, well, we're having a girl. And I go, okay. I go, unless we put a bow in her hair. Like, I have a niece. Because I have two nephews from my sister.
1: Mm-hmm.
3: And then my wife's brother has a son and a daughter.
1: Okay.
3: And the daughter's the only niece that we have. you wouldn't know, and now you would because she's two, right. But you wouldn't know when she was an infant or a 9-month-old if she was a boy or a girl. You have no idea.
2: But don't you want them to know?
3: I could care less.
2: Well, it's weird. Like when you have a kid and you don't have them, if they're dressed gender neutral, yeah. And they go, oh, your little boy's cute. I'm like, oh, that's a girl. Mm-hmm. It's weird. So it's embarrassing.
3: I don't care. Yeah. I'll just tell people. Girl, doesn't matter to me. We could throw a bow in her hair. Doesn't matter.
2: If I say he's cute, that won't irritate you?
3: I'll be like, well, you know it's a girl.
2: No, I'm saying, but like, you know what I mean? I'm saying
3: if a person. I understand what you're saying.
2: If you go, oh, he's like, so cute.
3: I'll be like, oh, I know. It's a girl. It wouldn't bother me at all. You know why? Because inflation's out of control.
2: Oh, here we go.
3: The prices of things are out of control. No. My SDG&E bill is insane this month. It's over $500.
2: That's hot. You're running your AC a lot.
3: Yeah, it's also the most expensive place in the world
2: I know.
0: You've done this rant already.
2: What are we doing?
3: But my point is.
2: What is your point?
3: There's absolutely. I'm looking dead in the camera. Oh, there's absolutely no reason for me to buy new clothes when we have all this clothes that we have for my son. So I don't care if there's a shirt that says little dude on it.
2: Okay.
3: Will be wearing it. Dude. My daughter will be wearing it. Thank you.
2: You don't doesn't think matter it's to me cute at all. To dress up the little girl and
3: clothes. If you want to buy us a little dress,
2: I will.
3: If Emily, if Sky, if my parents, that's great. But I'm not getting little dresses.
0: A pink top.
3: There's
0: a pink
3: so
0: onesie.
3: Much clothes I bought for my son that he didn't even get to wear because he was too big.
2: Did he ever wear those Star Wars onesies I got him?
3: Too big.
2: Sit. Wait. He's too big for them?
3: He's too big for them.
2: Damn it!
3: Swear to God, because I think you got like infant ones.
2: Yeah, well, I didn't know he was going to be a gigantic.
3: 11 pounds.
0: How would you know?
3: So you know who will wear them? My daughter.
2: I'm okay with that.
3: She'll wear them.
2: Yeah,
3: I don't care. Who knows? This kid could be non-binary.
2: Okay,
3: I don't know.
2: Wait, hold on a minute.
0: What?
3: I don't know.
1: Wait, you're calling out the sexuality because you're a cheapo and you don't want to buy his clothes?
2: That's just crazy.
1: I don't think that's crazy. That's why I jump. That's why I'm
2: what does your wife
1: right
2: say
1: now
2: about this?
3: That's so stupid.
1: Right.
0: She doesn't talk like that.
3: Why do you want to do that? My daughter's not going to do that.
1: Why are you so sassy?
3: And I'm like, because that's my wife.
2: No, she's sassy.
1: No, she's not.
3: And I go, no, too bad. My son has a shirt that I got him that says little man on it. My daughter's wearing
2: it. I thought your dog was a little man.
1: Yeah, that was Oscar's name.
3: Thank you for bringing this up. This made me cry. The first thing we ever bought him, we go to the store. We're very excited to buy our first child a onesie.
1: Mm-hmm. Yeah.
3: First thing we see is a onesie that says "Lil Man."
2: Is universe?
1: Oh, Oscar
2: is the universe.
1: It. Oh, looking
2: wow
1: out!
2: Wow,
1: he's with
2: you. You don't insane believe? You don't believe in that mumbo jumbo?
1: Oh, that's right.
3: Insane.
1: You hate all that mumbo jumbo.
3: So I cried in the Target.
2: Okay.
0: Cried in the
3: and then I bought it, and then my idiot son was too big for it.
1: Idiot.
3: So my daughter, who I'm going to love more.
2: Okay, can you stop saying that?
3: She will be wearing it.
2: Little man?
3: Yep.
2: Little man?
3: L-I-L.
2: I got it.
3: Little man.
0: No.
3: Yeah. Oh, yeah.
0: Take your ass to Target and buy a 5-pack of Hanes female.
3: You think Hanes?
0: Girls, like just onesies.
2: Whatever.
3: They're not that cheap, babe.
2: Okay.
3: We have bags and bags of clothes. What? Bags.
2: You were really excited about that Eminem Robin thing that he had.
3: My son,
2: you got to wear like once. Yeah.
3: Yeah. My daughter will be wearing that.
1: Oh, an
3: M&M
1: onesie.
3: An M&M onesie.
2: So okay.
3: It says it's a Rap Boy onesie.
2: It's so, a Rihanna one or something.
3: And my wife's adamant, but I'm going to cancel her credit card.
2: Okay.
1: What? You're
3: because
1: so
3: if,
1: psycho,
3: if people want to buy us girl stuff, obviously that's great.
2: Okay.
3: But.
2: How about stop having kids?
3: We are. This
2: okay, you're like Nick Cannon over here.
3: This is my second child, and we're stopping. You know that.
2: Just popping on kids left and right.
3: This is the second child, and you know this is
2: expensive.
1: Yeah. It's a lot.
3: This is it. She's getting the same bottles, same toys, everything. Mm-hmm. Not Barbies. She's getting all the everything that he had, she's going to have.
2: I mean,
3: and that's it. I'm not buying new stuff. I'm not doing it.
2: Okay.
1: Oh, I can't wait
0: down.
2: What a weird.
1: Yeah.
3: I don't think it's weird at all.
2: You don't think that's weird?
3: What am I supposed to do with all this clothes? Just throw it away?
1: I mean, you were
3: Or should I donate it and tell everybody? Like,
2: well, that's what Sky does. Yeah.
1: Well, yeah. I wish I still kept that stuff for you. But yeah, no, you're being really weird right now. The fact that you mentioned what if she's non-binary just so you can get out of
3: I'm all about being gender fluid.
1: Okay.
3: And
1: you're so stupid.
3: I don't know what she is.
2: You are?
1: You're so stupid right now.
3: I don't know what she is.
1: She's a little man.
2: She's being born. She's being born. a girl.
3: She's being born a girl.
2: Is that, can I say that?
3: I don't know.
0: I don't know, actually.
2: I mean, we know the gender.
1: Yeah.
3: Allegedly.
0: I still feel like I can't say anything.
1: According to the doctor.
2: What? Yes. Well, according to the world.
1: Not according to them.
2: But you mean if you change after. Listen, I don't want to go
0: there. No, I just stop.
2: I'll call her little man. I don't know. I don't know.
3: Is that? Still nameless, by the way. We still don't have a name.
2: Dang.
1: Are you figuring that out already? The show. It's the show on Rock
4: 105.3. All right, class, tell me about your weekend. Leo?
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0: The show.
3: I would like to introduce you
0: to the ringleader, Eddie.
4: And here's the thing about Eddie you need to know. Eddie doesn't have the ability to not be Eddie.
0: The mother of this crew, Sky.
5: Yeah, I'm kind of Miss Meek, like you can almost talk me into anything.
0: Thor.
6: I'm not a social butterfly, nor do I want to be one.
0: And Emily.
7: I am sometimes very, very selfish, and sometimes I'm actually very, very giving.
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4: Well, we got a situation of brew here. A real whodunit has happened.
8: Oh, my.
4: This is crazy, because this has been in the works, I feel, for a long time.
8: Yeah.
4: Jamie, our assistant producer, his birthday was a while ago. I want to say like 2 months ago. When was your birthday?
9: June 5th.
4: June 5th.
9: The beginning of June.
7: Fun fact, he shares a birthday with my man Robert.
4: Yes. Oh.
8: Wow.
4: They're very similar.
7: Yeah.
9: It surprises her every year.
7: Every year, I'm always shocked. Sweet baby James and the Shades Man.
8: Look Same at birthday. That.
4: Wildly, Robert could be his grandfather.
7: Mm. Papa.
4: Yeah.
9: Oh. How old is he?
7: 58.
9: Okay.
7: I think he should actually.
4: He's up there. Yeah. I mean, it depends.
3: Yeah. Definitely be.
4: Depends on.
3: 30 years older than him.
8: Yeah. Yeah.
4: So, Sweet Baby James has his own little studio that he answers phone calls in and does social media and stuff like that. And in his little studio in there, he got some birthday balloons back on June 5th.
8: Yeah.
4: Now, some of them were from our girl, Emily. Well, the show. I should say the show.
8: Oh.
7: You had nothing to do with it.
4: For the show.
7: You had nothing to do with it.
4: Whoa.
7: I mean, I purchased them with my own money.
4: You don't mind me saying.
9: I feel like there are leftovers from Sky's birthday, too, because they're like the same ones.
7: But did they ever get purchased?
4: Did they ever get purchased?
7: They sure did.
4: So this is a you only thing? So when you decorate and you're on the party planning committee, we don't take you a part of that at all?
7: No.
4: Okay. This is Emily only.
8: Okay.
7: 100%.
4: If there's any sort of decoration that you put up, Emily only production.
7: If you help me decorate, you can be in.
4: Okay.
7: If you don't, it's an Emily only production.
4: Okay.
8: Wow. Yeah.
4: Part of me doesn't really want to be part of it.
8: I don't think that's asking a lot.
4: It's a little.
7: Yeah. Well,
4: it's a little.
7: Well, you're not.
4: You know? Hey. Okay. So Emily put in like 3 balloons, you know, to decorate his studio.
8: Yes.
4: They were nicer balloons, I'll give you that.
7: They're fancy balloons. One was like a tie-dye marbly color, and then there was
4: two of them were.
7: Two of them were the marble color,
4: right?
7: And then I think I threw in there one happy face balloon. It's like a yellow balloon with like a big, black happy face on it.
8: So festive.
4: So cool.
7: Mm-hmm.
4: Oh, so cool.
7: Thank you.
9: Gave me something to wake up to every day.
4: Oh, you looked forward to it.
3: Wow.
4: Seeing the happy face balloon.
9: I did.
4: Really?
7: Jamie appreciated the balloons.
4: Okay.
8: Aww.
4: Well, clearly. And then there was a giant... what are those balloons called? Those
8: Mylar. Like
4: helium balloons.
8: Uh-huh.
4: That I think your former department gave to you in promotions, right?
9: Yes.
7: Wasn't for me because those you have to go to the grocery store to get.
4: And cost a lot more money.
8: Yeah, expensive.
9: Those are more than $3.
7: No.
4: Yes.
7: Yeah.
4: So you had one of those all in your studio.
9: Oh.
4: And you know how it goes on your birthday. You have your birthday decorations up.
7: Yeah.
4: You celebrate.
8: Yes.
4: Come the next day, usually. Birthday decorations come down and they go away because you move on.
8: Yeah.
4: You get your day and then that's it.
8: Uh-huh.
4: Right? If birthday decorations stay up for longer than a day, so something's up. Like, I don't understand what's going on.
8: Yeah.
4: Like, your birthday's over. Like, what are we doing?
8: Well,
4: here?
8: I like to enjoy some birthday decorations.
4: Well, you're a
8: longer.
4: Birthday diva also.
8: That is true. So if like there were decorations like on the outside of the door, you know, like say of my office on the outside of the door, I definitely take those down. But inside, I'd maybe give it that week. For my birthday week.
4: Just so you know, everybody else is annoyed by that.
8: Oh, well.
4: And judge you of like, why are we still.
8: And at home, like if I get birthday cards, I put them up on the mantle. And
4: how long? I'll give you a week. How long?
8: At least a month.
3: It's crazy.
7: For the birthday cards?
8: Yeah.
7: I don't have a time frame, but mine end up being there anywhere from a week to a couple weeks.
8: Okay.
7: But like that's just
4: a week tops, bro.
3: A month?
8: I'm just saying, we're all different. We're all different with the timeline.
4: That's crazy.
3: Yeah, that's
9: you put
3: wild.
9: Your cards on display?
8: Yeah.
7: I do too.
8: Yeah.
7: A lot of people bought them, so I feel like.
8: Yeah, nice you got like, it. You open them recycle bin? Like, I feel like that's. Well, yeah, that's,
7: no,
8: that's
7: really
8: too
7: do.
8: Fast.
3: I, you know how
8: that's
3: I feel about cards. I think they're the stupidest thing on earth. I'm giving you the gift.
4: Now, once you start having kids, he makes you a card fridge worthy?
10: We've had this conversation.
7: Oh, Eddie, come on. Why'd you just open that can?
4: Sorry, I forgot.
10: If my son scribbles some crap together.
4: He made it his first time making
10: a birthday
4: card.
10: Oh, Walker, this is great. As soon as he walks away, I'm going to look at my wife and go, this is terrible.
4: Not fridge worthy?
10: No.
7: You can't pop it on there for a couple days?
4: Like you tried to
10: what
4: buy
10: am I teaching him?
8: Oh, God.
10: Everyone gets a star. Yeah. Everyone gets a star. No, I'm teaching him
4: you got to earn it.
10: You got to earn it, bud. And then when he finally brings something home that's fridge worthy, it's going to blow his mind.
4: Now, what if he never makes the fridge and then your new daughter, all of a sudden she's got artistic talent and she immediately makes the fridge? You're all right with that?
10: Yeah, that's how it works.
4: Wow.
10: I mean, there's going to be things he's good at that she's not good at.
4: Ouch. Like,
10: it's life.
4: Wow.
10: That's life.
4: My son, no artistic ability. My daughter, very artistic.
10: Mm-hmm.
4: I mean, you got to kind of treat him equally, right?
10: No.
4: Oh.
10: You don't treat him equally. If my son is great at, let's say he's incredible at football, just the best, cannon for an arm. My daughter can't be good at that.
4: Okay.
10: She doesn't play football. Well, I mean, so he's going to get the praise for that.
8: Wow.
4: Thank you. All right. Wow, this is
9: you're gonna put his arm on the fridge.
10: A lot of pictures.
4: Yeah. So do you do that with just yours, or is it like your husband's card stay up for a month?
8: Everybody stays up for a month.
4: Yeah. You get a month
8: because what happens with the other people's birthdays, my husband and my daughter, they just end up in a pile on the kitchen counter, and then I get annoyed, so then I display them on the mantle.
4: So this is a you thing. They don't care.
8: Probably not.
4: Oh.
8: But my daughter, just like your daughter, you know, artsy fartsy. And so she
4: didn't need to say that. You were fine with saying artsy. You didn't need to throw in fartsy.
7: She couldn't let it be.
8: I couldn't help myself.
7: She said artsy first.
4: And it was fine.
7: I was fine. She's got to move on to her next word.
4: She couldn't help herself. You saw that. Yeah. That was witness. We all witnessed that, right?
7: You know, I'm right here and I heard it and I saw it.
4: I had to rhyme.
8: You know, I love rhyming. So those cards, because, you know, especially dependent on how good they are, and they're normally pretty good, she puts a lot of time into them. Those will stay up. Those get a good display. So I'm sorry, bro.
4: Okay.
8: Like, she made my husband a legit Father's Day one.
4: Legit.
7: Like, she drew it, or she
4: it's
7: bought
4: still
7: it.
4: Up?
8: Yeah.
7: Oh.
8: Yeah.
4: That was, what, 2 months ago?
10: She's also 16.
4: I know. Yes. Like, what am I doing?
8: That's why the cards are getting better, bro.
10: Okay. I mean, come on.
4: This is all really ridiculous. But really anyway, so Jamie's birthday back on June 5th. Gets these balloons.
8: Yeah.
4: And we're talking, I guess, what, four balloons in
8: something
4: your studio?
8: Like that, yeah.
4: Four balloons. And I've noticed it, haven't said anything.
8: Yeah.
4: The balloons remained in his studio.
8: Yeah.
4: Now, I say his studio because, of course, he's the one that's in there most of the time. But other people use that studio. Like, Thor will sometimes will do some stuff in there.
8: That's true.
4: Emily's got, you know, the bird's eye view of it right there.
7: Yeah, it's right there.
4: I have a direct shot into the studio. So I've been looking at that yellow face balloon in my eyesight since June.
7: Yeah, it's been facing our studio.
4: And then every once in a while, something will catch my eye over to the side, and I'll see that Mylar balloon like kind of still have
8: moving.
4: Some stuff in it, and it's moving, and I'm like, what's going on? Because
8: it got to the point where it's doing the half float, you know, like it's almost like a ghost where it's just like kind of half floating around.
4: And I've always wondered, like, why is he keeping those?
8: Yeah.
4: Like, why are they still in there?
7: Yeah, when I'm sitting in my studio, like you said, I have a bird's eye view. It's right there, and like it'll startle me
4: quite
7: often. Yeah,
4: like a ghost?
7: Yeah, because I'll just be sitting in there, and I know Jamie hasn't arrived yet because I get here before Jamie does. And I know he's not arriving for like 30 minutes or whatever. And it'll start. Yeah, I'm like half awake. And I'm like, what the hell is that?
4: Intruder.
7: Intruder.
4: Oh my God.
7: Stranger danger.
4: Okay.
8: Yeah. A couple weeks ago, because I go in every morning to hand Jamie our daily schedule. And it was a couple weeks ago I finally had to ask.
4: Oh, you did?
8: Because
4: you've questioned it.
8: Because like all of us, we've all seen
9: it. She questions everything I do.
4: It is wild.
8: And I said, why still the balloons or something like that? And he goes, I just want to see how long they'll last.
4: See how long they'll last?
7: Yeah, I've questioned
4: him. What does that mean? You've asked him as
7: well? Yeah, I've asked him about him as well.
4: Oh, so it's bothering you guys?
7: A little bit.
4: Okay.
8: Well, it's different.
7: It's annoying.
8: It's different.
4: Okay.
7: It's annoying.
4: Okay.
8: Yeah.
4: Wow. All right. So, Jamie.
7: And it's also clutter.
4: Oh, and you don't like clutter?
7: I don't like clutter.
9: Okay. It's in the air. What's it cluttering?
7: It's just such a tiny space. Like, he's sharing it with another human being almost. You know what I mean? Because that other balloon's the size of a person.
4: It was a big one. Yeah. It was a big boy.
8: Yeah.
4: So come in this morning, Jamie, to his surprise.
8: Yeah.
4: Balloon's gone. Done. Out of there. What happened?
9: I didn't do it.
4: So obviously you didn't do it. Something's up because these balloons have disappeared in there. I noticed it right away.
9: Yeah.
4: Who did it? Who got rid of them?
9: Great question. And whoever did, you picked the wrong day to do it.
4: Oh, oh, why is that? Oh, well, you grumpy guy?
9: Until like 12:30 last night.
4: Well, you're an idiot. You're an idiot. Well, he's got rubber rooms going on and stuff, you know.
7: What's going on there?
4: Oh, you don't want to know.
9: Yeah, so rough morning.
4: Okay, so you're a little grumpy pants?
9: A little grumpy pants.
4: You got a little Thor going on?
9: A little Thor.
4: Okay. Okay.
8: So Detective Jamie.
4: Yes, we'll allow you to question each of the four suspects. And you can determine who you think got rid of the balloons.
9: All right. I'm gonna start with Thor. Just because, you know, he uses my studio probably the most. Mm. Yeah. He'll come in like middle of the day, be like, hey, man, you got to pack it up. I got to use your studio.
8: Oh, wow. So pack it up.
9: He's in there a lot. So, like, balloons, how do you feel about those?
10: It is annoying because I'd always be like, why are they still in here? Mm-hmm. But I don't care enough.
4: Ooh.
10: Because I have too much going on.
4: Oh. Doth protest. Too much. Oh.
10: Sorry, I, you know, nothing personal, but I'm dealing with a pregnant woman at home.
4: Oh,
10: so
4: we're wearing that phrasing.
9: And you didn't like, take them out on my balloons or anything?
10: No.
7: Good call.
4: You didn't do the thing where you put them under your shirt and pretend you're pregnant?
8: Ooh, no. That's a silly bet.
10: No, yeah. I have a 9-month-old and a wife that's pregnant right now. So
4: they're not high on your list.
10: The balloons are more of like, ugh. That's what they are.
8: Oh, that's what we
10: and
8: get.
10: Less okay. and less of me caring that much. Mm-hmm. But I also wouldn't do that. I just,
4: now that
10: just
4: they're gone, are you happy?
10: Yeah, because I'm like, what is he doing? but whoa, I wouldn't do it.
4: Okay, sorry.
9: All right.
10: I wish I did it.
9: Mm. You wish.
10: Yeah.
9: Okay. Cool. Sky.
8: Yes.
9: I feel like you don't like me sometimes.
10: Sometimes?
8: Well, sometimes you say mean things.
10: I don't think she likes anybody.
4: No, sure. Unless you're just her immediate family.
10: And or random people that she's friends with.
4: That's true. Uh-huh. That's very true. And you're also Hispanic, and she doesn't. You're very low on the totem pole.
10: She doesn't understand why you don't work for her.
8: Yeah. My husband is Hispanic. I don't know.
10: And he works for you.
8: Well, no, he doesn't.
4: That's a fact.
8: I love him.
9: He's your landscaper.
8: No, sometimes you say mean things to me, and then I get angry at you. Wow.
9: But so you pop my balloons?
4: Oh
8: no!
4: Oh.
8: I didn't say that. Whoa. Whoa. I didn't say that. I mean, I did. I did definitely notice them, and I definitely like things to be kept neat and tidy in our workspaces. But I didn't say no.
4: Dang.
8: That's going too far.
4: Mm,
8: To vandalize someone else's property.
4: Vandalize.
8: That's a little too far.
10: I don't trust you, Jamie.
8: Okay, really?
9: Yeah, you're. You're suspect number one right now.
8: Number one.
10: She's wearing all black. Look at her.
9: She is.
8: Okay.
9: She's
8: hot.
10: And she steals from the company sometimes.
8: It was a splash of creamer.
4: These are all really good points.
8: Splash. Mm-hmm.
9: Pops balloons. Wow. She thinks she owns the place.
8: Okay, yeah. I don't.
10: I've seen her vagina. Which is crazy.
4: Hold on a minute.
7: What does that have to do with anything?
4: Hold
7: that's
4: on a minute.
7: Really weird.
10: It was at work.
4: Indecent exposure?
10: It was at work.
4: Okay.
8: That was an accident.
4: Okay. I'm going to add it to the list.
9: Three crimes.
10: So
8: what the hell?
9: Right. I'm pretty sure it's three strikes
4: you're
9: out.
4: Yeah. Okay. Okay.
8: What?
4: Wow.
9: Emily.
4: Mm-hmm. Oh, man.
9: We've talked about the balloons before.
7: We have.
9: We
4: in detail? Like in length or just
9: a little
4: here
9: bit.
4: And there?
9: Wow. We were both interested in seeing how long that balloon could stay in the air.
7: That was... Here we go. Hold on. That was in the very beginning stages where I thought it was kind of silly. Like, oh, how long will these last? And then like a week passes.
10: Emily loves being silly.
7: 2 weeks pass. All about it. 1 week, 2 weeks pass. And then like after like week, like maybe 2.5, close to 3, I was like,
9: okay,
7: we're really still doing this? Oh. Like this bit's still
4: annoyed.
7: Going on. I was annoyed.
9: Okay.
7: I was annoyed. But still, I feel like, you know, I don't think I'm going in there necessarily to go pop your balloons, Jamie.
9: You don't think?
7: Mm-hmm.
9: Wow. You don't think? Okay. So like last week when I was like, oh, look, it's still standing. You're just like playing dumb, playing along. I'm like, oh, yeah.
7: I mean, they were still there. They were still annoying. Like, I just don't know. We're still keeping this going. I'm not popping your balloons.
9: Wow. All right. Lack of eye contact there. Mm. Eddie.
4: What's up, buddy?
8: Oh, strong eye contact.
9: Strong smile, strong eye contact.
4: Too much? Is it too much?
8: Yeah, overdoing it.
9: I feel like I would suspect you the least because, you know, we come in here, we talk about like nerd stuff.
4: Yeah,
9: I feel
4: buddies.
9: Like we have a good relationship. I don't think you would do that to me.
7: Eddie's a rule follower.
9: He's a rule follower too. But, yes, exactly. He wouldn't destroy somebody else's property. You're not doing yourself a favor.
8: Hey.
4: Wow. Mm. Wow. So?
9: What? I mean, you come in every once in a while. You're not in there very often. I feel like you're kind of like scared of the space.
4: It's a little icky.
8: It's very dark in there too. Yes. Like, can we turn those lights up a bit?
9: Yeah. Well, I mean, I turn the lights on when I get here.
4: He takes his naps in there.
8: That's true.
9: Yeah. I actually found out, like, complete sidebar, somebody does take naps in the studio when we're not here.
8: Okay. Oh, yeah. Well, that's fun.
7: Wild. Yeah.
4: I'm uncomfortable by that, but okay.
9: But you come in every once in a while. I feel like
4: it's true.
9: I have to ask you because I asked everybody else. Mm-hmm. But did you pop my balloons?
8: Oh,
7: clutching his pearls.
8: Offended even at the question.
4: Me?
9: Yes, yes. Did you have anything to do with these balloons?
4: Why would I do that to you, Jamie?
9: I don't know. You brought it up.
4: That's crazy. Well, I'm the host of the show. We're doing a bit
8: here. Yeah, he brings
4: here.
8: Up all the topics. Fair enough. Yeah, yeah. That's
4: so if you had to make a selection out of the four of us, who do you think, who done it?
9: I feel like it's somebody to the left of me. One of the ladies.
4: Oh.
10: Wow. One of the skirts.
4: Yeah. Oh.
9: One of the skirts.
8: Did you not hear my birthday cards stay up for a month?
4: That's true.
9: Your birthday cards.
7: Oh, yeah. We had the whole bit going, James. Me and you.
9: Yeah, but you said you hated it after 2 weeks.
7: Well, I had to be honest. It did get a little
4: What do you think?
9: I feel like, I don't know. I think we're going, I think it's Emily.
4: Emily?
7: No, it wasn't me, man. Wasn't me. Was not me.
4: Was not you?
7: Was not me.
9: She's a little too nonchalant about it.
7: Hey, it was not me.
4: All right. No. Sky?
8: Nope.
4: Was it you?
8: Nope. They were getting very annoying. I do admit that, but I would never. I would feel too bad, too guilty. I would never.
4: Thor, not you?
10: No, I did not do it. Wish I did now, to be honest with you.
7: Same with me.
8: There's only one person left.
7: Eddie.
8: Edward?
9: This is awkward.
8: Edward, you haven't answered the question yet.
4: Well, I'm sure. What was the question?
7: You know what the question
8: is. The one
7: is.
8: We've been talking about for 17 minutes.
9: Hey, Eddie.
11: Listen.
9: Did you pop my balloons?
4: On Throwback Thursday, I go into that studio because I scheduled the music.
10: Yeah.
8: That's true.
4: May or may not have seen those damn balloons.
10: Wow.
8: And had enough?
4: Had to take care of some business, guys.
8: Wow. Business.
4: So... Sorry, Jamie.
7: That was this
4: balloons are dead. And I'm proud of it. And I don't care. They shouldn't be in that damn room for that long. And that it's crazy. Your birthday was in June, beginning of June.
8: 2 months.
4: That's crazy.
9: My property.
4: Well, I wouldn't say that.
10: My property.
4: I wouldn't say that.
7: 2 plus.
4: Yes. Get those things. I'm so glad they're done.
7: Thank you for doing that.
4: I couldn't take it anymore. I apologize.
9: I feel very betrayed right now.
4: No, listen.
8: Aww.
4: Sometimes the top criminals are the least you're going to suspect.
8: Uh-huh. That's true.
4: But my DNA is all over that thing.
7: Oh, my God.
8: I'll tell you right now.
4: I don't think you're thinking of DNA the way.
7: Sorry. We went to a weird place.
4: You're very dirty.
8: Different. Okay.
4: So, happy birthday. But it's over. It's over.
7: Birthday's done.
4: It's over. It
8: Sorry.
4: Was me.
10: Yeah, there's only room for one birthday diva on the show.
4: Yeah,
10: Sky.
4: A month?
8: Thank you, everyone.
4: It's insane. Have you guys heard what is going on with the USS Abraham Lincoln? It's the shit. It's based here in San Diego.
7: Yeah.
4: While things are not looking so good for them, we're going to see what the issue is with this ship coming up next on the show at Rock 105.3.
0: The show.
7: Well, if you've been putting off getting a new ride, now is the time. 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

0: hot water. They can't do laundry for weeks. Everything's moldy. There's toilet issues.
1: Oh, my God.
0: There's, like, long lines at the store on the ship. And then you finally get your turn. They're out of toothpaste. They're out of soap. They're out of deodorant. And now it's to the point.
1: Where are they?
0: So they are in the Middle East dealing with all the issues going on there. And because it's been so start, stop, we are at war. No, we're not at war anymore. They just keep, they have to like stay there. They're not allowed to
1: come
0: home.
1: They can't swap them out so they can like restock?
0: Yeah, one would think.
1: Or take a quick trip to Jordan and hit the store or whatever. You
2: hit
1: know?
2: Up a Walmart?
1: Who's our ally? I don't know. Morocco?
0: I don't know.
1: Like where can we go?
0: Yeah, something.
1: What cool are the Saudis? Now, like, can you send us some toothpaste?
0: Yeah,
1: like, this is crazy.
2: They originally bring over a helicopter to bring them.
1: You
2: stuff?
1: Would think,
0: yeah, a little drop. That's a good idea. Yeah, they said they were originally told that they would be home in May, and here we are. You know, 3 months past that, and so now reports are saying that the sailors' mental health is getting so bad that some are trying to go overboard. That there have been multiple attempts of them trying to go overboard because they want off this ship. And so now senators are saying, we want answers. We want an update. When will they come home? And what is actually going on? And then there's higher ups who are saying, oh, this is all fake news. Like this is just fake news. But family members at the San Diego town hall are saying, no, I'm talking to my sailor and they're telling me this is what's going on. And these conditions are horrendous.
1: That's madness.
0: Yeah.
1: I don't even understand. I mean, I've never heard of anything like that before.
2: It's hard to grasp.
0: Yeah.
1: You know, they're only eating a thing of rice and or tortilla?
0: Like, that's the meal that they get served. Half a cup of rice and two tortillas.
1: How can that be okay?
0: Yeah. It's not. They're putting their lives on the line for our country. The least we can do is take care of them if we're expecting them to be out there for that long.
1: Oh, my God.
0: So, but luckily now, lawmakers are getting involved. They're making news. It's not just the families. They're now standing up and saying, we want answers.
1: Well, it doesn't add up because there has to be some sort of protocol for restocking. I mean, it can't be that hard.
2: There's got to be like laws in place.
1: Like you said, I mean, you can't send a helicopter. You can't send a shipment. Yeah, there's other ships out there, right? We can't swap out. Like I just don't get it. I don't get it.
0: Yeah, they say they feel forgotten. You know what I mean? Like we're out here doing this, but we don't feel that we're a priority back home for the restocking for them to send supplies
1: to
0: us. I know. So hopefully more answers will come. Hopefully now that lawmakers are standing up, that, you know, these women and men are going to get what they need. But that sounds horrendous.
1: Yeah. No, it is really, really terrible. Hopefully they fix that immediately because that is god awful. All right. We are about to be joined by a Hall of Famer, UFC Hall of Famer, Michael Bisping, who is a coach right now in the current season of The Ultimate Fighter. Oh. He's an analyst on all the fights and stuff like that. So Michael Bisping is going to join the show when we get back on Rock 105.3.
3: It's the show when I wake up in the morning. Taking you back to a time when Emily would pretend to meet up with her friends at the Max and see if Zach liked her or Kelly more. Say by the bell. Yeah, it's Throwback Thursday for sure on this show right here on Rock 105.3.

0: Motley Crue on Throwback Thursday. It's the show. It's Rock 105.3. So you guys know I am a massive UFC fan. I've been watching MMA my whole, you know, for as long as I can remember. Right. And so I'm a big fan. Thor now getting into Muay Thai.
1: Yeah.
2: Oh, wow.
0: He's training.
2: Look at this guy.
0: He's getting in the octagon.
2: Oh, man.
1: Going today.
0: Yeah.
1: 11 a.m.
0: Throwing pose, bro. It's going to be crazy.
1: I haven't gone in like 3 weeks, so I'm pretty nervous. But I'm going to be.
0: So it's always very exciting whenever we get to talk to Michael Bisping. The Count is a UFC Hall of Famer, UFC analyst, and he joins the show this morning. How's it going, Michael?
3: I'm very well, sir. How are you?
0: I'm fantastic. I got to tell you, Michael, this season of The Ultimate Fighter has been hysterical. You and DC, Daniel Cormier, as coaches, you guys playing off each other and give each other such a hard time. I don't know what it is. It's just been so funny and so entertaining. Do you enjoy doing that show?
3: Oh, well, thank you very much. I'm glad you like it.
0: Oh, it's great.
3: Yeah, you know, the Ultimate Fighter has a special place in my heart. Obviously, I won season three way back in 2005, I want to say, and since then I've coached it three times. DC is so competitive. He wants to win everything, and I guess I am as well. So, you know, yeah, it's about all the young fighters competing on that show. But for me and DC, we want to settle a score and we both want to win and we both have large personalities. So, yeah you're right. This season's a lot of fun. It's streaming right now on Paramount. So check it out if you want to see it.
0: That's fantastic. But Michael, you really undersold your competitiveness because number one, you shaved your head this season.
2: Wow.
0: In it, you know, at one point because you had to, you know, pay off kind of a bet thing with DC. And you also pulled a little scam with Uriah Faber about one of his people that he trains. So, I mean, you're pretty competitive.
3: Yeah, that's right. Yeah. Yeah, yeah. So one of the fighters on my team wasn't going to make weight. I mean, I pretty much locked her in a sauna for about an hour, and she was crying her eyes out and stuff. Eventually, she steps on the scale, and she's half a pound too heavy. So I said, you know what? Because she had a long head of hair, and her hair was all wet and sweaty. I said, if you shave your head, you'd probably make that half a pound.
2: Stop it.
3: And then DC runs over, and he said, whoa, no. Michael, you shave your head and we'll forget about the half a pound and we'll allow her to weigh in. So I was like, oh man, you son of a gun. So yes, I shaved my head. Fortunately, it's grown back almost now. So I'm looking normal again. But yeah, that's just one little example of
2: you know,
3: kind of
0: it's crazy
3: nonsense and silliness that we got up to this season. But yeah, you got to have a laugh.
0: Yeah, I mean, Michael, you got a great head of hair too. So to do that was kind of crazy.
3: It's all good. Fortunately, it grows back pretty quick. So I was like, you know what? If it helps this young girl out, I'll do it. Aww. And plus, it makes good TV.
0: Yeah,
3: you know what I'm saying. DC knew what he was doing, and I owe him one for that. But I was like, okay, screw it. Get the clippers, shave the head. Made me look like a thug. She really liked it. She was like, you need to keep the shaved head. I'm shut up. I'm 47. Most people are losing the hair at this point. And I've got it. So
0: keep it.
3: It's growing back slowly but surely.
0: Yeah. So, Michael, before we talk to you about this movie that I want to talk to you about, one more thing about The Ultimate Fighter, which I think is interesting. This is what a good coach you are. Some of your team are already fighting in the UFC. Like one of your girls who was on your team who didn't win fought in the UFC last week. Wow. So, I mean, that's pretty impressive.
3: That's right. We've actually had two. There was one called Alan Milosano. She fought, in Oklahoma recently, last weekend as well. Yeah. We had Gigi Canuto. I mean, she's a seven-time jiu-jitsu world champion. And she did really, really well in her fight. But she ultimately lost. You know, but the UFC saw the potential in her. I can't take the credit. A lot of these young kids, they come on the show, and the level of talent in these kids these days is just insane. You know what I mean?
0: Sure.
3: They come from all over the world. We had wrestlers from Kyrgyzstan. We had fighters from Mexico and Brazil and places like that. And they've grown up doing mixed martial arts since they were, you know, old enough to crawl on a mat. So they kind of knew it all. I'm like, what am I supposed to show these guys? They know more than me. But obviously, I've competed at the highest level, so I could give them my experience from that kind of perspective. But yeah, some wonderful talent. Two of them have already been on the UFC, and the show still hasn't even finished yet.
0: Right. No, it's fantastic. It's been a really, really fun season, and it's been really fun to watch. So, Michael, tell me a little bit about Atlas King. So I know you've done some acting. I know you've done acting before, a couple of really cool movies before. But tell me what Atlas King is all about.
3: Yeah, it's weird for me talking about acting because I never really considered myself an actor. But 2009, I got offered a small part in some movie, and I really enjoyed it, and it kind of went from there. And then I moved to LA and got myself an agent and that whole thing. And then slowly but surely, you know, the roles got bigger and bigger. I've worked with Vin Diesel, Gerard Butler, Liam Neeson, you name it. So it's gone pretty good.
0: Yeah.
3: And then last year I got offered a lead role in a movie called Atlas King. Now, in a quick summary of the film, my character, Atlas King, plays a former street fighter that was involved with some, like, the mob, if you will, in Los Angeles. My character ends up getting shot, moves back to England for 15 years to get away from it all. 15 years later, his mentor, his best friend, has died. So my character goes back to LA for the funeral, and I see that his son has kind of fallen into the same trap with the same people that I was having trouble with. And I owe it to my dead best friend not to allow his son and his whole family to have the same kind of fate that I was going towards. So Atlas King comes back to town. It's more of a heist movie, to be honest, with a lot of action, a lot of gunplay, a lot of fight scenes and things like that.
2: Wow.
3: There's myself in there. We've got Cuba Gooding Jr. He's the main bad guy. Sarah Wayne Callies from The Walking Dead. We've got Emmy Award winner Anna Wintour's in there as well. So it's a really good, strong cast. It's not like your typical MMA movie.
0: Yeah.
3: As I say, it's more of a heist movie. And yeah, that comes out August 21st on demand everywhere. So yeah, really excited about it.
0: Well, that's cool, man. We'll definitely check it out.
1: Michael, I just started doing Muay Thai, like Eddie was saying, about a month ago. And it's the most humbling thing I've ever done because it's so hard. And I see all the guys in there, and it's crazy how much you guys know all the different types of fighting. Any tips and tricks for me to get better as I go along?
3: You just got to keep showing up. You got to keep turning up. It's as simple as that. And I think you'll find, probably from your own experience, when you walk into these gyms, it's not full of people with egos. It's not full of people that want to beat you up and make an example of you. It's like a nice community, and like everyone's very helpful and welcoming and friendly. So you just got to keep doing the work, my friend. You got to keep showing up, listen to your coach, work hard, and enjoy the process. And if you're not enjoying it, then go do something else. Stick to radio if you don't like
0: it. There you go. That's a good call.
1: He's right.
0: That's a good call.
1: That's great.
0: Absolutely. Wow. Now, Michael, you know, obviously fighting of any sort is dangerous. The ladies in here don't know this about you, but you ended up losing your eye.
2: What?
0: Because of an MMA fight.
2: Really?
0: Yes. And you shocked me when you popped it out. You have a fake one, and you popped it out. And I was like, oh, I didn't realize that it went that far. So talk to me about losing your eye and the struggles with all of that.
3: Yeah, of course. Well, you're not supposed to fight unless you have good eyes.
0: Yeah.
3: Two good eyes, let alone one.
2: Yeah.
3: I fought a notorious steroid abuser in Brazil in 2013. He kicked me in the head. And then a couple of months later, I started having vision problems. I went to see a doctor. He tells me that I've got a detached retina. Oh. They repaired the retina, but then it re-detached. Then I got glaucoma.
2: Oh.
3: And just a series of bad luck. Anything that can happen to an eye happened to me. And eventually, I fully lost vision in the eye. But I still had to fight. I mean, that was all I knew at that stage. I just moved out to California. I'd bought this big, stupid house that I couldn't afford. Thought I was going to be the champion and all this kind of thing. And then my career was taken away. But I still wanted to fight. So basically, I lied. I cheated. I guessed. I memorized eye charts. It was very, very stressful. But I was able to convince everyone that I could still see. I guess those acting skills paid off a little bit.
0: There you go.
3: And I continued fighting. And happy to say, and quite proud to say, that I became champion of the world with one eye.
2: Wow.
3: I defended the belt a couple of times as well, and then retired in 2018. But yeah, certainly wasn't easy. It's not easy fighting with two eyes, let alone one eye. Yeah. But, you know, some of us are just born to do it, I guess.
0: Do you do that party trick often where you pop it out now and show everybody? Or
3: can you see me?
0: No. Yeah, he definitely does.
2: Yeah.
0: Listen, Michael Bisping is starring in the new film.
3: I'm taking it out right now.
0: No, please don't, Michael. No. Keep it in.
3: Yeah, I mean, I do it sometimes, you know, like I'll scare my nieces and nephews and whatnot.
0: Yeah. Oh, God.
2: Oh,
3: they
2: solid.
3: Get a bit freaked out, but not, generally not. Depends how many beers I've had.
0: That's true. That's awesome. Yeah. Definitely want to check out the new film, Atlas King, which is on digital and on demand on August 21st. Thank you so much for your time this morning, Michael. We really appreciate it.
3: My pleasure, guys. Have a great day.
0: You bet.
2: Too.
0: There you go. UFC Hall of Famer, Michael Bisping.
1: Oh, he was great,
0: He's
1: man.
0: The best
2: Wild.
0: Man. Sky is having another issue with her mom and new dad.
4: Oh, no.
0: Now,
4: man.
0: This one
2: I can't.
0: Involves the holidays. We're not even there yet.
2: Dude.
0: We're going to see what this issue is coming up next on the show at Rock 105.3.
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0: Against the Machine on the show. It's Rock 105.3. So this is starting to sound like a broken record. And I think we know who the person in the middle is of all this.
1: We got multiple.
0: I didn't say anything
1: people.
0: Yet. I didn't say anything yet.
1: We got multiple people here.
0: Listen, Sky apparently has another issue with her mom and her new dad.
2: And another one.
0: You know, Sky's very bratty.
1: I'm not very bratty about this whole situation.
0: Just acts so childish about all these things.
3: I try to help her because, like, you know,
0: you've
3: like,
0: been through it.
3: Well, like when friends are going through something that the other friend's gone through, like you lean on me. You know, you lean on each other, and like I went through this. My home got broken.
1: 14 when you got a stepdad.
3: My home
0: and
3: got
0: less
3: broken.
0: Bratty, less bratty than you are.
1: I'm not being bratty.
3: Like, way less bratty.
1: I'm not being bratty.
0: When you stomp around the house and slam your door.
1: I don't slam my
0: does
1: bedroom
0: it, does
1: door.
0: Does he yell at you?
1: We don't live together. Again, I'm almost 50. I mean, we don't live together.
2: He always looks at her mom and goes, I can't do this anymore.
0: Yeah, I get it.
1: I mean, that's why they moved.
0: Can you get her under control?
1: I'm very nice.
3: Calls her young lady.
1: Yeah. No, he doesn't. Call her young lady.
0: Now, I guess this new issue has to do with the holidays. I know it's August, so that seems weird.
3: Yeah.
0: But this is Sky and her mom. They're exactly the same, just so you know. Mm-hmm. They're planners and all that stuff. The last time I had heard about an issue with the holidays was that they were rotating families.
1: Yeah.
0: Like they would switch off with his family about who got Christmas and who got Thanksgiving and switch it with you guys, right?
1: Yeah.
0: That was the last, and you didn't like that.
1: Yeah, well, it's just weird. So he has, you know, kids and they live in like Laguna Beach. They live in Long Beach. So they're all up in that area.
0: And him and your mom prefer them, right?
1: No one's ever said that. I thought that was the deal. Yes, they spend more time with them because my mom chose to leave San Diego County and move up to that area. So they're closer. So yes, there are weekend barbecues. There are regular get-togethers.
0: Good for them.
1: Every occasion.
3: They actually barbecue.
0: Yeah.
2: Yeah, they actually
3: do.
2: Imagine the first time he came over thinking, oh, we're going to have a barbecue, and she brings over, you know,
0: Rubio's.
3: A tray of Rubio's.
1: Their platters are great.
3: Luna Grill.
0: What the hell is going on?
1: They do great catering, too. So they definitely spend more time with them, but I was informed once they officially became a couple a few years ago that holidays will be rotated. And so, you know,
2: how disappointing it is to know that, like, 6 months out, you got to spend holidays
1: Excuse you.
0: Like, he goes, we're still doing that.
2: Yeah.
0: Like, we got to go over there.
2: Say I have pneumonia. One of my family.
1: Can you not?
0: I think that's happened before.
1: Yeah. So not that anyone had pneumonia nor faked anything, but we got last Thanksgiving, but it didn't really happen because...
0: That's right.
1: Yeah. So it was our year for Thanksgiving. The first year that was our year for Thanksgiving, he didn't even show because he was sick. And then my mom came, but then my mom ended up on her way home going to his kid's house. So she kind of did both on Thanksgiving.
2: But he didn't go to his kid's house.
1: Allegedly. No, because allegedly he was sick. But then this past Thanksgiving was our Thanksgiving again, and everything was planned. Everyone was going to come over to my house. I actually was like going to cook. It was going to be a whole thing. And then sickness, this happened. And then it didn't end up happening until like 2 weeks after Thanksgiving.
3: Oh, that's right.
1: Then everybody finally came over, and again we quote barbecued, which means I ordered takeout of some sort. So when we were talking about this, me and my mom, a couple weeks ago when I was up visiting them, I was like, yeah, who's getting Thanksgiving? Who's getting Christmas this year?
2: Everything is such a hassle with this.
1: I couldn't remember it correctly. No,
0: it's 6 months away. Who cares?
2: Yeah, it's everything.
1: The reason I care is because, as you may or may not know, we bought a second home in coastal Oregon.
0: Who doesn't know at this point?
1: And we
2: all know this guy.
1: And whenever there's time off, we enjoy spending time there. And so I was trying.
0: It's freezing there in December? You crazy?
1: It's fine.
0: It's fine. It's you, fine. Of all
1: it's,
0: people.
1: It's fine. So we, I couldn't remember exactly, is this going to be our Thanksgiving or is this going to be our Christmas? So I was trying to figure out to book dates to go to Oregon. Yeah. Which one am I going to be here for? Which one can I go for? And that's when my mom herself didn't remember. And she was, and we were like out and about. And she's like, oh, well, when I get home, I'll look back at the calendar. I'll figure it out and I'll let you know. And I had explained to her because, yeah, because if we're Thanksgiving and not Christmas, then probably during the show's Christmas vacation, we'll go up to the Oregon house.
0: You're going to spend Christmas in Oregon?
1: Probably.
0: Oh.
1: I didn't actually specify. Probably not. It would probably be like we'd go up the day after Christmas and then come back like New Year's Day or something like that. Okay, you're rude.
0: Don't have to come back?
2: Well, I mean, why?
1: Oh. I mean, because I live and work here. That's why.
2: Sorry.
1: Oh, you were confused. You were so confused. So that was the conversation I had with my mom. That was the end of it. Well, just the other weekend, everyone was over at our house, my house, because it's my niece's 16th birthday. So we hosted another, quote, barbecue at my house, a.k.a. we got pizza. And all of a sudden, I'm, you know, because I'm fluttering about doing everything, and we're like a couple hours in.
2: Doing everything. I mean, it's your mom, a guy who doesn't want to be there. I'm talking about your husband.
1: Okay.
2: And then your new dad.
3: What do you need to do?
2: It's not like you invited all of us, a bunch of other people. I had to set up all the Appies. I put Appies out.
1: Okay. I had to get all the plates out. Right. What's the pizza and salads were done? I had to clean up.
0: Man.
1: Then I had to get the pool ready for everybody to go in the pool. And then finally, I'm like, oh, my God.
2: You finally get to eat.
1: I got to go to Tinkletown. I really got to go to Tinkletown. And for some reason, I always use the bathroom in my bedroom. So I'm walking down the hall. I'm at the very end of the hall. And that's when I hear my mom say to the entire room, so let's all do Christmas in Oregon this year at Sky's house. And I'm like, did I just... I clearly didn't hear that right.
2: Uh-oh.
1: Because number one, I don't even know if I'm going to be there Christmas Day. And you just invited, like, you're going to come. My brother's going to come. His whole family's going to come. Like, what?
2: That's a nightmare situation for you.
1: And I just, I couldn't even believe what
0: that
1: I
0: That wasn't
1: heard.
0: A discussion before of like, okay, if we are having Christmas with you guys, why don't we all go to Oregon?
1: No, the only discussion was the discussion I told you of, like, are we doing Thanksgiving or Christmas because we are going to want to go to Oregon.
0: So your mom just invited everyone to your house in Oregon?
1: As my mom gets older, I think conversations get a little muddled. Mm. Plus, like, she...
2: I just don't... As you get older, too, I feel like they don't care as much anymore.
1: And that as
2: so,
1: well.
2: So, like, she says to herself, why don't we just go to Oregon? And rather than asking Sky, she just goes, let's just go to Oregon at Sky's house.
0: Right.
2: That's what I think happened.
0: That's insane.
1: So she invited everyone, my brother, his family, them.
2: Wow.
1: And
2: can your house hold that much weight without falling off that cliff?
1: It's already eroded. There's a little bit of erosion. It's fine.
0: Your dad rolls in. He goes, ooh, this is a little.
2: Yeah, look. Okay. Am I allowed to walk on this side?
1: Okay, you can. Well, I mean, there's a grass
3: keep
1: area.
3: Balance. Half keep of us balance. On one
1: there's
3: side.
1: There's bushes.
0: Is that a dead whale?
1: Okay. The dead whale, whatever. So I can't believe what I hear, and I just keep going to Tinkletown.
0: What do you mean? You don't immediately go, what are you talking about, Mom?
1: I had to go,
3: yeah, hey, what are you guys talking about?
0: Okay, you go to the bathroom and come back.
1: And then I come back.
0: Mom, did you say?
1: And then the discussion has already moved on. And then I start doubting myself. Like, I couldn't have heard that right. Like, I couldn't have heard that right. But then when they were leaving at the end of the day, I hear her say.
0: See you in Oregon.
1: I hear her say to my brother, yeah, check your calendar. Really think about Oregon for Christmas. And then we close the door, and me and my husband look at each other. We go, what just happened? Like,
2: well, he doesn't say anything to you, your husband? Your husband doesn't go, hey, what's your mom talking about? You need to talk to her?
0: Yeah, did you invite her?
2: Because I would walk over to my wife and be like, hey, your mom just said she's well want to go to Oregon? What? What's going on here?
1: Yeah, no, he waited till they left and the door closed, and we both were like, did that just happen? Did mom just invite everybody to Christmas?
3: Understand.
0: No, she doesn't say anything.
1: I don't say anything.
2: You have an easy out. Isn't it, shockingly, it's only like a 2-bedroom, right?
1: Well, no, they're talking about renting a house next door.
2: Oh.
3: And for, It's the communication's wild.
2: It's even worse.
3: I personally think it seems like a fun idea. I don't know why that's not fun. It's not a fun idea to have everybody come and check out your house.
2: Do you know this woman?
3: You're right.
2: Do you? I mean, what a stupid thing to say.
3: But like them not staying at your house.
2: She doesn't want anyone near Oregon. She doesn't even want to know. She doesn't want us to know where Oregon is on the map. She wants to be completely away from everyone else.
3: I would think you'd want to share your special place with people you love.
2: Not her.
1: I've offered they can go whenever they want.
0: Solo, exactly. Not with her.
1: But
3: really?
2: Come on. No, Emily, you idiot.
3: Yeah. Sorry.
0: You actually enjoy your family.
3: Okay.
1: Well, I enjoy my family too.
2: But she doesn't want to enjoy anybody.
0: Yeah.
2: Other than her husband and her daughter in Oregon.
1: Because like a day or two,
2: mainly
1: okay.
2: Her daughter.
1: A day or two, okay, but like a whole week of doing everything together,
3: to do everything together, but that's neither here nor there.
1: But I feel like I do. I feel like I'd have to plan everything. There'd have
0: either
1: to be
0: way,
1: activities.
0: If this wasn't an invite from you,
1: but I never invited.
0: How can you not say to your mom?
2: Yeah.
0: Mom, what are you talking about? That was never discussed. I'm not opposed to it, but like. I'm a little confused. Yeah. You love playing the confusion card.
1: Yeah.
0: You can't be confused with your mom.
2: I thought.
0: We had talked about, but then you did the thing and I.
2: Are you sure you can even fly to
0: Oregon? Well, you're a master at this.
1: Well, so that's the thing. This happened, I believe, 2 weekends ago. And every day I've told myself I'm going to make that call. And every day I've chickened out. God,
0: you are.
3: Sky!
0: What's wrong with you, man?
1: So today.
0: Well, have fun in Oregon and Christmas with your whole family. Because it's going to happen.
3: They're all going to be there.
0: It's going to happen now.
1: What is going on?
0: What a weirdo.
3: Uh-huh.
0: God.
2: Freak show, man.
1: You're a weirdo.
0: You know who I feel bad about in all of this? New dad.
3: Yeah. Oh, okay. Man. Poor guy.
2: Well, this guy probably doesn't want to go to Oregon.
0: Not at
2: all. But he's
0: doing
2: what he can because he wants to be on the head of the trust fund.
0: Well, that's a good call. That's a good call. There you go. The Padres had a chance to sweep the Brewers yesterday, and the game was wild.
1: Crazy.
0: We're going to see what happened in their game with a lot on the line next in Sports Dirt. The show. 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

0: once rushed for 300 yards in a game without an offensive line. It's Sports Dirt with the Oracle.
1: What an absolute wild one.
2: Oh, man.
1: At Petco Park yesterday between the Padres and the Brewers. Had a little day game action. The Brew Crew got on the board first off a Gary Sanchez home run. You remember Gary?
3: Gary the Great.
1: Oh, now you don't like him. Now you don't like him.
2: Oh, no.
1: Gary. Xander Bogaerts cut the lead to 2-1 off a solo home run in the third. Now, it stayed 2-1 all the way until the eighth inning. This is when one of the crazier plays went down. Jake Cronenworth beat out.

0: Arch Manning or Trinidad Chambliss or Lenore Sellers, somebody, one of these great quarterbacks, and then ruin their career.
1: I'm not done with Shedeur Sanders just yet.
0: Wait, what?
1: I'm not done with him just yet. We'll see.
2: All right.
1: We'll see what he's got.
2: All right.
0: I mean, they're going to draft a quarterback next year.
1: We'll see. What if Shedeur leads into the playoffs? I can't even say this year, sorry. The San Diego FC won their final match in the 2026 Leagues Cup with a 3-2 win over Club Puebla last night at Snapdragon. Got some information, guys.
2: Oh, you figured this out?
1: Yeah, well, I mean, we've had some soccer guys email me and let me know what's going on.
2: Okay.
1: I guess a lot of these leagues, especially over in Europe, have in-season tournaments during their seasons.
0: Yeah.
2: Okay.
1: And stuff like that. I don't know why or what they're for.
0: Well, remember, this is what the NBA tried to do.
1: Right, with like the NBA Cup.
0: But they tried to, because it works in Europe, so they tried to do
1: it. It's big in
0: Europe,
1: but I guess they do this over here too.
0: We don't do that.
1: And so that's what this is all about. So that's what this was or whatever.
2: And we're doing good.
1: Well, I don't know.
2: But you said we've been winning.
1: Well, we won this game.
2: Okay.
1: We were 2-1 in this phase of whatever the Leagues Cup. I don't know. I don't get it.
2: All right.
1: I think it's so bizarre. Weird. But whatever. But listen, we now return to MLS action against LAFC on Saturday. So back to the regular season.
2: All right.
1: Nothing to see here. That is Sports Dirt for today. Is there a movie that you could watch on repeat, like you love it that much that you could just keep watching it? Well, we're going to see what is going on with one movie and watching it nonstop when we get back on the show at Rock 105.3.

0: 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It's Rock 105.3. Do you guys remember when Shia LaBeouf did this stunt where he sat in a movie theater and watched every single one of his movies from start to finish? And it was like a publicity stunt. Yeah. Uh-huh. And remember, there's like a famous meme of him like crying at one of his movies.
1: Yes.
0: And all that stuff. It's like a meme emotional. Or whatever. But yeah, he did that once where he stayed in this movie theater. And I don't know how many movies he has, but I mean, it was like 2 days of like just sitting there watching his own movies.
2: Really wild.
0: And then like he invited people that you can come watch the movies with him or what. This was a while ago. Yes. I don't know. It was like 7-8 years ago or whatever. But obviously Shy is a little wackadoodle.
2: A little.
0: And so, it was very strange.
1: Yeah.
0: But it did at that time get us thinking, and it gets me thinking now too with this new thing. Is there a movie, if you had to watch it, one movie, not a series of movies, one movie, start to finish, watch it just and repeat. Could you do it? And which one would it be? Is there one out there that you would go, yeah, you know what? I think I could do that. And how long would you last watching that one movie? Hmm. It's tough.
1: Yeah.
0: Because, I mean, as much, I would say it would probably be one of the Star Wars movies. I've already seen them all on repeat probably multiple times. But I would probably pick New Hope. And I'd probably be able to sit through it, I don't know, maybe 5 times.
1: Five? Are you kidding me?
0: Which is a lot.
1: That is. You know? That's insane.
0: But I would almost, at probably like the third time, make a game of it of like, okay, I'm going to find something that I've never seen before or something like that.
1: Yeah.
0: Which is impossible, but I would still trick myself into doing it. So I could maybe sit 5 showings and think about that.
3: That's a lot.
0: That's crazy.
1: Yeah.
0: But I would try to do that. Is there a movie that you think you could do that with?
3: It would have to be action. I couldn't, because comedy would get, because I've seen.
0: It'd be so stale.
3: I've seen some comedies like 150 times.
1: Mm-hmm.
0: But on repeat.
3: But on repeat, it would have to be action, because it's always fun to watch an action movie. I could watch action. And honestly, I would go like a Marvel movie.
0: Really?
3: Because I've seen Goodfellas a ton of times.
1: Naughty guy.
3: And I love Goodfellas and The Departed, but you can only watch it so many times. So I would say.
0: You're so hyped on this new Spider-Man movie.
3: I am. It's really good. I'd probably go with.
2: Why are you singing? Stop.
1: That's weird.
0: How long do we have here?
2: I don't know. I mean, hey, it's okay. You're not really going to do this.
3: Infinity War.
0: Really?
3: Yeah, I'd watch that. Because
0: it's long,
3: too. It's long, but there's so many action scenes. It makes it easier to watch. So, something like Infinity War. Something.
0: How many times could you watch it on repeat?
3: Oh, man.
0: Because 3 times, it's 3 hours.
3: Yeah.
0: So. You're 9 hours in. I mean, think about that.
3: Yeah. No, it's a long time, but that's probably like 3 times.
0: Yeah.
3: Yeah.
0: What about you, Emily? Is there a movie you could watch on repeat?
2: So yeah, it's not going to be a comedy or like a rom-com or anything, because that's going to get too repetitive. Plus, those are shorter. And I want something that's longer so that I see the movie less times around. Like, so a 3-hour-plus movie would be where I'm going. I'm either going Titanic or Castaway.
0: Titanic?
2: Yeah, because it's long. And those are like the only long movies that I like. Yeah, you know what I mean? So I'm going to go with Castaway because there's lots
0: Castaway. She loves Castaway.
2: There's lots of pretty scenery. There's not tons of pretty scenery.
3: Yeah,
2: there's not a ton of dialogue, so it's not going to be annoying and too much in my mind. Like, not too much. Like, it'll be calming.
0: How many times in a row?
2: I could probably do 3, but like, that's a lot.
3: I've never met someone that loves Castaway.
2: Love it.
3: I mean,
0: on another level.
3: It's a good movie.
1: Yeah.
3: It didn't win any awards or anything.
2: It like pulls on my heartstrings. I don't know.
3: Most of the time, there's nothing being said.
0: Once we get off the island and you start with the Helen Hunt stuff, I'm out.
3: Very brutal.
0: I'm done.
3: Very brutal.
0: Wait, she moved on.
1: She did.
0: And it kind of ruins the movie for me.
2: And I always hope every time I watch it, it's going to have a different ending where they're going
0: to
2: end up together.
0: It doesn't.
3: Like,
2: need to say that.
0: And then I don't know what happens at the end with the other girl. And I'm like, what?
2: That part does bother me with the girl.
0: Are we going to get a sequel? Castaway sequel?
2: That'd be amazing.
0: Castaway 2?
2: That'd be a dream.
0: Okay.
3: What a weird.
0: It is odd. Love but that's much. Emily. But that's Emily.
1: Hey.
0: What about you, Sky? Is there one you could watch on repeat?
1: It's
3: Perfect 3.
1: Oh, if I could do the trilogy.
0: No, one movie.
1: Okay. I honestly don't want to do this because I even feel like 2 times I'm going to be like taking a nap. But if I like had to try, I think I would try with Forrest Gump because they're so
0: pretty long too.
1: It's long.
3: It's also like, it's kind of, there's messed up parts.
1: Well, it's long and it has different eras in it. There's a lot of music in it.
0: She likes this movie a lot. Two Tom Hanks movies, by the way.
1: Yeah. Oh. So I.
3: There's that scene where he finally sleeps with a woman who has AIDS.
1: Okay. We don't need to call out Jenny.
3: You let him on for his whole life. Yeah. And then, you know what? I have AIDS now, so nobody else will sleep with me.
1: She didn't know.
0: Is that the kid from Sixth Sense?
1: Okay. They didn't know he wasn't in that movie.
0: So like my...
1: Okay.
3: And I'll sleep with you now that I have AIDS and you're rich.
0: How did I not get it?
1: Okay. Can you not?
3: I mean, my God.
0: Jenny's the villain.
3: The worst human being ever in a movie.
1: We don't have to attack Jenny. She went through some confusion. My God. Okay. Yeah. Okay.
0: Maybe if you watch it on repeat, you'll get a different feeling about it.
3: Yeah. You'll hate Jenny too.
1: Oh, man.
0: Well, the reason why I'm asking this question and we're talking about it is because there's a new movie that is actually going to be doing this and paying people to watch it on repeat.
1: Yeah, there's a new horror movie coming out called It Ends. It is coming out on the 21st.
3: Is it like a sequel to It?
1: No.
0: It's the end.
3: There was It Part One, It Part Two.
0: Yeah,
3: and then It Ends.
1: No, mm-hmm. It just has the word "it" in it. Oh. Doesn't have.
3: You
1: to
3: can't be. Name it that because it now is. I think.
0: Where's Pennywise?
3: Yeah, how does anyone not think this is a Pennywise movie?
1: I don't know.
0: Stupid.
1: Well, I think if it was like "it" semicolon ends, yeah. then but it's just "it ends." Maybe I put too much emphasis on the "it." It's all about the emphasis. But anyway, this is like a horror movie, and it's all about a group of friends, four friends, that head out on a late night food run.
3: Oh, it never goes well.
1: Before they're all like going off to school or whatever, all about to go their separate ways. And instead of, getting the food, they end up on this road that just never ends. It just like loops.
0: I thought it ends.
1: It never ends.
0: Shouldn't it be called Never Ends?
1: Maybe it ends. If they figure out a way to make it end. I haven't seen the movie, so I don't know.
0: Okay.
1: But anyway, so they're doing this thing to promote it, and they're doing a contest, and this is for people in New York, because this is where it's going to premiere. And if you sign up to do this, you need a group of four friends. Just like us. A four-person team. And you have to sit in the theater and watch this movie on a 36-hour loop. So it's an 87-minute long movie, so you would watch it 25 times in a row.
0: And it's a movie I don't even know?
3: Horror comedy.
1: I think it's horror.
0: No way, man.
1: Yeah.
3: It says horror comedy.
1: Oh, it says horror comedy. God. Okay, so there's a little funny in there.
2: Whoa. That makes it worse.
1: So they'll give you a $250 credit for snackies at the concession stand, because you're going to be there for 36 hours.
0: Can I take bathroom breaks?
1: There'll be a scheduled bathroom break. Okay. Scheduled bathroom breaks.
0: If I have to go in the middle, I mean, what am I going to do? Hold it?
2: Would you get a soda?
1: Scheduled, bro. You got to wait. It's like school. You got to wait for, for passing period. And then if your four-person team makes it the full 36 hours, each person on the team will get $1,000.
3: That's it. Mm. Not worth it.
2: Not at all. No, 36 hours is long.
0: That's really
1: plus the snacks,
0: long time.
1: Bro. Plus the snacks. It's
0: cool.
2: Yeah.
0: But... No.
3: I'll tell you what, though. I kind of want to see this movie now.
0: Okay, wait a minute.
1: You're watching the trailer?
3: You know, I
0: when does Pennywise show up?
3: I don't know. He doesn't.
0: What?
3: I'm not going to the theater to see it, but if it's on one day.
1: Streaming?
0: Okay, add it to your list, pal.
1: Yeah.
0: All right. Today is Throwback Thursday, so of course we're going to get our game going. Throwback Trivia, coming up next on the show, a Rock 105.3.
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0: Sublime on the show. It's Rock 105.3. Well, today is Throwback Thursday. Very important. Very important.
1: Oh, yeah.
0: So, of course, that means we're going to play our game, Throwback Trivia.
2: Taking it back to the old school. I'm taking it back to the old school. Whoa, whoa. There it is.
3: Put your mind into rewind. 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
8: I'm the king of the world.
3: Their name is
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0: Oh, yeah. Throwback Trivia. Trivia questions from the 80s, 90s, 2000s, and the 2010s. It is a random draw who gets to play every week, so let's pick some players here. Playing this week is you, Thor. You are going to be up this week.
9: Ooh, I haven't played in a min. I haven't.
0: In a min?
1: In a min? That was a wild reaction.
9: Okay. It was a wild.
0: Okay. And your opponent... is Sky.
9: Oh.
1: I have played in a min.
0: Have you?
1: Unfortunately.
0: Oh, no.
1: Unfortunately, multiple times in a row.
0: Okay, well,
1: unfortunately.
0: You going to bring it?
1: I'm going to try. Bro, I haven't had caffeine today. I'm gonna. This is not helping. It's all right. Maybe it will help.
9: Caffeine.
1: Who knows?
9: Her sneakers are really freaking me out.
1: Yeah.
9: She very rarely wears tennis
1: care.
9: Shoes.
1: I don't
9: in
1: care
9: here.
1: For them either. Thank you for saying
9: they
1: that.
9: Just, you look
10: what
9: odd.
10: What brand are those?
1: I don't know.
9: Probably
1: Amazon.
10: they're purple.
9: Whatever's less than Payless.
0: Yeah. Oh, boy.
9: Yeah.
0: All right.
9: Payless.
0: We will begin with you, Thor. Your question is from the 2000s. Thor, which rapper appeared as the feature on the Shakira song, Hips Don't Lie?
1: Ooh, great song.
9: I think that's Wyclef Jean.
0: Wyclef. You okay?
9: Yeah, I don't know how to say his last name, but
0: okay.
9: Wyclef.
0: You going with Wyclef Jean?
9: Yeah.
0: You are correct.
1: Wow.
10: Yeah, Jean.
9: Jean.
10: Jean. Like French.
9: Did you see the Fugees may come out with a new album?
1: Really?
9: Yeah, nobody needs that.
10: Hey, oh. I love the Fugees.
0: Oh.
9: I'm not the biggest Fugees.
1: Damn. Fan.
10: What?
9: Hey.
0: Stop fighting.
9: If Lauryn Hill met you, she wouldn't like you.
10: Hey.
1: That's wow. Not
9: no,
1: nice.
9: No, Lauryn Hill.
10: I know. Everybody's okay. Heard that.
0: All right, Sky, back yes. Over to you. Your question's from the 90s. I honestly don't know if you watched this show or not.
1: What?
0: I don't know.
1: What do we got?
0: Sky, from the 90s.
1: Okay.
0: What was the catchphrase of Larry's sidekick, Hank, on the Larry Sanders Show? Did
1: Ooh,
0: you watch the Larry Sanders
1: no.
0: Show? Great show.
1: No.
0: Gary Shandling, HBO.
1: Yeah.
0: Wonderful.
9: Damn. I didn't have HBO.
1: What?
9: I didn't have HBO growing up.
1: What could Hank's catchphrase be? That's what I'm saying. Because he had a catchphrase.
0: Very famous.
1: It's very famous.
0: World famous.
1: Well, world famous. Hank. Ain't that something?
0: Oh, what the hell? Why did you do that motion with your arm?
1: Because that's what he does when he
0: ain't
1: says,
0: that
1: ain't
0: something?
1: That something?
0: No, that's incorrect.
1: Whammo!
0: No.
1: Oh.
0: You're getting closer.
1: Oh.
0: It was, hey now. He's Hey Now Hank.
1: Oh.
0: Wow. Hey now.
1: Yeah.
0: That's what it was.
1: Wow. Did he do the arm thing when he said hey now?
0: No, oh. I don't think so.
1: Damn it.
0: I don't think so.
1: All right.
0: Okay. Wow, okay. That was... very strange.
1: Okay.
0: All right, Thor, over to you. We have an audio clip for you. This is a movie from the 2010s. So you got to tell us what movie from the 2010s this clip is from.
11: She's the little flirt.
12: Oh, like her mom, I bet.
13: Cool. Anyway, just wanted to let you guys know that in this neighborhood, we don't keep off the grass.
14: Right.
13: You know what I'm saying?
14: You know what I'm saying?
15: You guys.
13: A joint.
14: Yeah, that's right.
16: Thank you, guys.
13: Also, if you could maybe just sometimes...
11: keep it down?
0: No. Yeah. All right, Thor. What 2010s movie was that clip from?
9: Great movie. Sneaky, incredible performance by Dave Franco.
1: Okay. Sneak? I mean, really?
9: Yeah. Sneaky, incredible performance
1: okay.
9: by Dave Franco.
1: Yes,
9: this
1: yes.
9: is before Zac Efron's face changed. I'm going to say it was Neighbors.
0: Thor says Neighbors... and he is correct.
1: Man, come on. You give him a Dave Franco vehicle?
0: That was...
9: who was the girl in it? She was really funny. The Australian...
10: Rose Byrne.
9: Rose Byrne.
1: Oh, yeah.
9: Ah, she's great.
0: Calm down, Emily.
10: She's funny.
9: Yeah.
0: All right.
9: Neighbors 2, not that great.
10: I've never seen Neighbors.
9: Yeah.
1: You haven't?
9: It's about the sorority that moves in next door.
1: Yeah.
9: It's okay.
0: All right. Solid breakdown. All right, Sky, yes, over to you. Your questions from the 2000s. Sky, which actor voiced Lightning McQueen in the movie Cars?
1: Oh, Are You a Redneck, right? That's the guy. I see your face and your hair, but what the hell is your name?
9: This is one of the movies I'm going to have to watch for my...
0: Oh, yeah.
10: It's a good one.
0: It's a banger.
10: Yeah.
9: Do they sing?
1: A southern accent.
0: No. There's songs in it, but they don't sing.
10: Yeah.
0: They don't sing.
9: Thank God.
10: It's a good one.
1: Oh, I see his stupid face. I know his accent. His whole bit is I'm southern, and I got nothing. I got Reggie something in my head, but that's not it. This is going to make me... Having a coffee, bro. Not like.
0: Do you have a guess?
1: No, I don't.
0: Okay.
1: Reggie well, Jenkins.
0: It was Reggie. Yeah.
9: Did you say Reggie Jenkins?
0: Okay. Sky. Oh, Sky. No.
1: Oh, what's his name?
0: Everything you just said there was wrong.
10: Yeah.
1: Okay.
0: So you're referring to Mater, I believe, who is Larry the Cable Guy.
1: Yes.
0: And that's not even Are You a Redneck, which is Jeff Foxworthy.
1: Oh, no.
0: Lightning McQueen was Owen Wilson.
1: Oh, I was thinking Mater.
0: I mean, everything you just said there was wrong. I want to, if you had a point, I'd deduct a point. But you don't even have a point yet. So that was a disaster from start to finish. That was a disaster from start to finish.
10: Get this girl some coffee.
1: My stomach hurts.
0: Oh, well, after listening to that, so does mine.
1: Okay.
0: All right, Thor. Over to you. You could really put this game away, really, with this correct answer here.
1: Stop it.
0: Your question comes from the 90s. It's a movie description. I'm going to describe a movie from the 90s. You tell me what movie I've described.
9: Give it to me.
0: An ex-CIA analyst witnesses a terrorist attack overseas and intervenes. One of the terrorists vows revenge and escapes from a prison transfer. When the terrorist attempts to kill his family, he rejoins the CIA and brings down the terrorist to save his family. Which 90s movie did I describe?
9: Oh, man. I don't know. It sounds like any 90s movie. And I feel like I know. When you're going to say it, I'm going to go,
0: Reggie?
1: Yeah.
9: Reggie Jenkins.
1: No, Reggie Jenkins.
9: I'm going to say... The Pelican Brief. I know it's not that.
0: Or it goes with the Pelican Brief.
1: Movie,
0: that is incorrect. Patriot Games.
9: Patriot Games.
0: Patriot Games. Harrison Ford.
10: Oh.
0: Fantastic.
9: Yeah.
0: Dang.
9: Damn.
0: All right, Sky, you're alive.
1: Okay, come
0: that
1: on.
0: That means
1: bro.
0: You got a chance here.
1: Give me a good one.
0: Sky?
1: Yeah.
0: It's an audio clip.
10: Oh, no.
1: Oh, son of a.
10: These aren't her specialty.
0: But listen.
10: Okay.
0: If she's going to do well on this, this may be her shot. It's a song from the 80s.
1: Oh,
0: so you got to give me the name of this song or 80s artist. Are you ready?
1: Yes.
0: Here we go.

0: All right, Sky. What 80s song, title, or artist was that clip from?
1: Oh, I Just Died in Your Arms Tonight. But what is the actual title? That's a very lengthy. I just died in your arms tonight. Must have been some kind of.
2: Why are you hitting the mic like that?
1: Because I'm a singing artist from the 80s.
2: Two hands, though?
1: Yeah. Yeah, you got two hands. Because I'm so emotional because I just died. I died in your arms tonight.
0: Can I get an answer?
1: I died in your arms. Is it just tonight? Because I don't know the artist. It's some dude, clearly. I just died in your arms tonight. I think I'm... Or just tonight. No, that's silly, Sky. I'm going to go with the whole thing. I died in your arms tonight.
0: Say it again.
1: Hold on, let me grab the mic again. I just died in your arms tonight.
0: What title are you giving me?
1: I just died in your arms tonight.
0: That is correct. You changed the title when you said it to your answer.
1: Oh, I did?
3: I think you said, I died in your arms tonight, originally.
1: Oh, those aren't the lyrics, guys.
3: No.
1: I needed to grab the mic with
0: you. You were a
1: hands.
0: Nightmare in this game.
1: I just nailed that, bro.
0: You kind of did. The artist is The Cutting Crew.
1: Oh,
0: the Cutting Crew.
3: Cutting Crew. Okay.
1: Yes. Yeah, yes. Everyone
0: all right.
1: loves them.
0: You're still alive somehow.
3: That was insane.
0: But, Thor, you can win the game with a correct answer here.
1: Nah.
0: Okay?
1: Nah.
0: What do you mean, nah? I mean, you can.
1: I'm trying to psych him out.
0: Okay. Mm-hmm. Thor, your question comes from the 2010s. Thor, who had the top grossing tour in 2011? Was it Taylor Swift, Bon Jovi, U2, Kenny Chesney, or Lady Gaga?
1: Wow.
0: Who had the highest grossing
2: tour? Could have been any of them.
1: Right?
2: I don't think Taylor Swift was there yet. So I'm sticking with my gut. I'm going to say Bon Jovi.
0: Thor goes with Bon Jovi for the win. That is incorrect.
1: Really?
0: It was U2.
1: Oh.
0: It was U2.
1: Yeah. They rake it
0: wow.
1: in.
0: Wow. Damn. All right, Sky, you got a shot here.
1: Yeah.
0: So if you get this question correct, you have tied the game and we will continue. Okay. If not, you've lost.
1: Oh, that's sad.
0: Well, this is the way the game works.
2: Yeah,
1: I don't know what to tell you.
0: All right, Sky, here we go.
1: Okay.
0: Your question comes from the 90s. Sky?
1: Yeah.
0: What is the name of Dorothy's son in the movie Jerry Maguire?
1: Jonathan Lipnicki. what's that little cutie's name? Oh,
0: remember when he kisses Jerry? Like, that's kind of weird.
1: Yeah, well, he loves him.
0: Does he?
1: Oh, what's Lipnicki?
0: Didn't hang out that much. No. Oh, sorry.
1: What does Lipnicki look like?
2: What a movie.
1: See ya, Bobby. See ya.
0: Oh boy. If you don't know, then what are
1: I'm gonna about? Nail this.
3: Reggie Jacob.
1: I'm gonna go Billy.
0: This guy says Billy. If she's correct, the game will continue. If not, it is over. That is incorrect.
1: Oh.
0: Ray.
1: That's not a...
0: It is a wild name.
3: For a little boy?
0: Ray.
2: Yeah,
1: Ray. Ray,
0: yeah.
1: Get out of here.
0: Yeah, he doesn't look like a Ray at all.
1: No. Yeah,
0: so with that,
2: whew,
0: Thor has won. Congratulations.
2: God.
0: Wow, that was crazy.
2: Yeah, I fell apart at the end there.
0: Well, a little bit.
2: Together.
0: Yeah,
2: a little bit.
0: There you go. Congratulations. Anyway. We know that Thor is pretty loyal to the Vuori brand, right? Wears a lot of it.
1: True.
0: Well, we're going to see what are the top brands we trust when shopping for clothes when we get back on the show at Rock 105.3.
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Rowe on Throwback Thursday. It's the show. It's Rock 105.3. So it was quite a few years ago. Out of the blue, this guy over here, Thor, discovered

0: That's fancy.
1: Fancy girl.
0: That's my fancy girl brand.
2: Yeah. Because I just wear shorts and t-shirts every single day, I can't say I'm loyal to any brand because there are no real brands.
3: Yeah.
2: The only thing I'm loyal to is Nike. Mm-hmm. I wear Nikes every single day. And if I'm going to get, I just bought a new pair of shoes. And if I'm going to buy a new pair of shoes, it's going to be Nike.
0: Mm-hmm.
2: Although I'll tell you what, those OnClouds are pretty cool.
1: Oh, they're comfy, Eddie.
2: I see them. I look at them. Like, those are pretty cool.
0: Uh-huh. Yeah.
2: Those are pretty cool.
0: Are they pricey? I don't know.
1: Yeah.
0: Oh, they
1: are. $150 for a pair, probably.
2: Ain't no Raya.
3: So true.
2: So they asked people, are there some brands, clothing brands, that you're loyal to?
0: Yeah, and a quarter of people out there say, yes, I have brands, and like I stick to them, whether it's your brand you go to for underwear, tennis shoes, workout gear, like they have their brand. So these were the top 10 brands that were named. Number 10 goes to Hanes.
2: Oh, Sky.
0: Yeah.
3: Yeah.
2: You forgot to mention that.
0: Good 12-pack of cotton undies.
3: Sky, yeah, are you wearing those right now?
0: Hanes got 12-er? You. Yeah, Hanes got
3: when
0: you.
3: Sky wears like leggings and like tight Viore sweats, you could see her Hanes.
2: The outline.
0: Yeah. There's a little bit of underwear.
3: Because you shouldn't wear that Hanes
0: you
3: with those.
0: You don't know.
2: Bloomers.
3: No, I do know.
0: Yeah.
2: You have bloomers.
0: I'm very comfortable. Know.
3: It looks like a diaper.
0: But I'm very comfortable.
3: But I've told you that, though.
0: Well, yeah, I don't care because I'm very
2: gives
0: comfortable.
2: Gives me the ick.
1: I'm okay. Sitting here in a thong and I'm comfortable.
0: Ew. Oh, that just made
1: very
0: me
1: comfy.
0: Feel like there's...
1: Loyal to Victoria's Secret.
2: There you go.
0: Oh, are you?
2: Yep. There you go.
0: Okay.
3: Remember in The Hangover when that old man was like sitting there in his Hanes? That's kind of what Sky looks like.
0: I don't look like that, okay?
3: Remember this scene?
0: Okay.
3: That old man and his Hanes.
0: That's very specific, and I don't look like that.
2: What a reference.
0: Number 9 brand people are loyal to goes to Calvin Klein.
2: Oh.
0: Yeah, that's my husband's underwear for some reason.
1: Oh, really?
0: He discovered Calvin Klein underwear like 30 years ago, and that's all he buys.
2: 30 years ago?
0: Yeah, it's been his brand like basically since we've been together.
1: So expensive.
0: Underwear.
1: I bet a pair of like Calvin Klein's at least $35, $40.
2: Well, and they kind of sell them like solo.
1: Yeah.
0: Yeah,
1: they're like ones. Yeah.
0: One in a box. Yeah, ain't like my 12-pack of Hanes.
1: No.
2: Damn, what is the guy thinking?
0: I don't know.
3: Yeah, wow, they're really expensive.
1: How much is a pair?
3: There's 7-pack is $70.
2: Oh my God.
0: So $10
2: $10 for a pair of thing of underwear.
0: Of undies.
3: You can get a 3-pack at Nordstrom Rack for $25.
0: Oh, the rack.
3: But you gotta go to the rack.
2: Does he do that?
0: No. He just orders them online.
2: That's crazy.
0: Number 8 goes to North Face.
2: Oh, yeah.
0: Okay.
2: Wear your jackets and stuff.
0: Yep. 7 is Skechers.
2: Really?
3: That's a Sky brand, I thought.
2: You'd think she'd be Skechers chick.
1: The Steppens.
2: Oh, yeah.
0: Ooh, that sounds nice.
1: You and Brooke Burke.
0: Oh, hell yeah. Get it, girl. Number 6 goes to Under Armour. Yeah.
3: I was when Under Armour first came out in the early 2000s, me and all my buddies were massive Under Armour fans because you didn't have to wear turtlenecks anymore underneath your jersey. You could wear the Under Armour.
0: Oh, so cool.
3: And you were so cool.
2: Wait, Ray Lewis?
3: No, but it was cold. You don't get it. It was cold back then when we were playing baseball. And like in like April.
0: In New York.
3: In New York. Yeah. So when we got Under Armour, we all thought we were really cool.
0: Number 5 brand people are loyal to, New Balance.
2: Wow. Mm.
0: Number 4, Old Navy.
1: Really?
0: Yeah.
1: Number 4?
0: Yeah.
1: That's crazy.
0: Number 3 was mentioned multiple times in here, Levi.
2: Oh, yeah.
0: Number 2, Adidas. And number 1, by far, again mentioned in here, Nike.
2: Not Ryan. When you guys are texting with somebody and you're going back and forth and then all of a sudden they just stop texting, does that annoy you? Ooh. Does that get you? Well, we're going to go over the top things that people do that annoy us when texting coming up next on the show on Rock 105.3.
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0: Saliva on Throwback Thursday. It's the show. It's Rock 105.3. Those guys going to be playing at SeaWorld on Saturday.
1: Oh,
0: crazy is that?
1: That's cool.
0: Giving away tickets.
1: What is that?
0: I mean, giving away tickets.
1: Hey.
0: Isn't that great? See a little saliva.
1: Fun.
0: How about that? Fantastic. So, the thing that really drives me nuts when I'm texting with somebody is if we're having a solid back and forth, you know, yeah, going back and forth and whatever, and then I respond, and then I'm like, all right, well, I'm clearly saying something or asking a question that's going to get a response.
2: Mm-hmm.
0: But we were going back and forth, and then they're done. They just stop. And I'm like, wait, what happened? Did you just throw your phone away?
1: Or
0: like, what happened? Because we were just talking. Like, would you walk, if I'm having a conversation with you and we're in the middle of talking back and forth, would you just walk away from the conversation?
1: Really,
0: no, that'd be rude, right?
1: Yeah.
0: So, well, that's what we're doing. We're communicating, and then you just walked away from the conversation.
1: Did.
0: It's annoying.
3: Yeah, my wife does this.
0: Oh, really?
3: And she does to everybody, including me. She says she gets anxiety.
1: What?
3: And her older brother does this too. It's really irritating.
0: How can you get anxiety?
3: They said it becomes too much.
0: Of
3: so
0: talking?
3: They just stop. So she'll have, I'm not kidding, she'll have 30 unread text messages.
1: Wow.
0: Yeah.
4: No way.
3: She'll just won't respond to people. And then, and she's always on her phone. So, like, she
2: it's
3: sees
2: not like
3: them.
2: She's doing other things.
3: No.
0: That's wild.
3: Yeah, it's brutal.
0: Huh.
3: Her brother's the same way. And it's just a crazy thing. It's just that she says she, like, once you start texting, you're, like, too much at once. Or like if a couple minutes go by and
0: she gets overwhelmed.
3: She gets overwhelmed and she doesn't want to text anymore.
1: Oh. Wow.
3: And then she like will have a thing where she has to catch up on all these texts. And it's just like
0: that seems more overwhelming.
3: Yeah, I don't understand why you just can't keep up with people. Now people she is getting a lot of texts. I get like no text, nobody ever talks to me.
0: Aww.
3: So
1: that's sad.
3: Yeah, it's sad. Yeah.
0: Okay. Is that worse than being in a group chat and being the person that just doesn't respond?
3: Yeah.
0: And you're like, everybody's responding back and forth. It's great. We're having a good time. And then there's that one person who just, like, where are they?
2: Why aren't they responding?
0: Go? Do they not
3: like
0: us? Or what's the deal?
1: Well, that does happen. I am that person you're talking about.
0: Oh.
1: Yeah.
0: Oh.
1: Yeah. So I am the queen of putting, when I get home for the day, I'll put my phone down somewhere and I won't come back and check it for like 3 hours.
4: And
1: if I come back and check it and I see that I have 16 texts and it's you guys all doing ha-has about a silly time. And I'm like,
0: silly time. That's
1: like,
0: what we do.
2: Ha-has.
1: I've missed the boat. Like, it would be so weird 3 hours later for me to do a ha-ha or to be like, that's crazy, guys. Like, it's three
0: that's
1: hours.
0: How you would respond?
1: It's three
0: that's
1: hours.
0: That's not ha-has.
1: Later. I know. I'm not the queen of the ha-has. You guys do more ha-has than I do. And so.
0: Would you rather be left out of the group talk?
1: No.
3: Because that's easy. I'll just. Me,
1: so
3: Eddie,
1: nice.
3: And Emily, we have a group thread about Bachelor, and there's been no Bachelor Nation at all. So, but we can start that up again.
1: No, I enjoy being part of the ha-has, but then I feel bad when I don't see it for like 3 to 4 hours.
3: What do you do if your daughter texts you? You're not on your phone for 3 to 4 hours, and she
0: that she'll answer.
3: If there's an emergency and like she texts you or calls you, but you're not on your phone for 3 to 4 hours, so you're not going to see.
1: Yeah,
3: that.
1: Normally she's home. I mean, it's when that happens.
3: But what if she's
1: home.
3: Not home?
1: Like last night, Thor texts me and I didn't see it for like 2 hours or something because I put my phone down. I was making dinner and then we were cleaning up and then we finished a show. And then I saw my phone across the room. I'm like, oh, I should see if anything's on there. And there was a text from Thor, but it was like 2 hours old. And so
3: yeah, it doesn't bother me, though. But
1: yeah,
3: but
0: yes, it does.
1: Because
0: you get bothered when people do not text you back in a prompt manner. You get very irritated.
3: I've
0: seen it.
3: But emails and texts are different.
0: Okay.
3: Emails and texts are different.
1: Emails, you get mad.
3: Emails, I get mad. Work emails, I get annoyed. If I email you and you don't email me back within like the day, that's crazy to me because everyone's looking at their work emails and there's no excuse for that. A text to somebody, you may be busy a couple hours. If it was like 5 hours, that's annoying. 100%. Especially if it says red. What are you doing? But 2 hours from Sky, that's fine.
0: Well, that's normal.
1: You've accepted that.
0: We've normalized that.
2: But I text back usually right away. I feel like if you texted me and 2 hours went by, you'd be like.
3: Like I was texting something to Emily yesterday and I was clearly bored and I just wanted to text her something and she just stopped responding and it really annoyed me.
1: Oh, no.
0: But you just said it doesn't bother you.
2: He was waiting to
3: again,
2: go.
3: Though, he was waiting. Again, though. Exactly, again, Addie. Again, though, we were texting, though, and then she just stopped.
0: But left the conversation.
2: The last text you said didn't trigger, like, need a response. And I knew he was sitting in a waiting room waiting for something. So, and I was doing stuff.
1: He was running errands.
0: So you did it on purpose?
2: I didn't do anything on purpose. I was just, I thought the conversation was done.
0: Oh. Okay. Oopsies. Well, these are things that happen when you're texting with people, and they named the top things that annoy us when we're texting.
1: Yeah, people are annoyed when you don't spell check your voice to text.
2: Oh my God. Holy S. Robert, my man, does this.
3: Oh no.
2: Almost, it's like so far off from what he's trying to do. So we've had a thing where I had a talk with him and said, you need to stop doing that. No more voice texting, at least with me. Like, please, you have to stop. Please. I'm begging you. Please. And he still does it.
1: Oh.
0: I really triggered you, huh?
2: Oh, like clearly.
1: People also don't like when they get a voice message instead of a text sent to their text account.
0: Not a fan.
3: Yeah,
1: it feels weird.
3: My wife does that.
0: Really?
1: It feels weird.
3: She'll tell me she's driving and she can't text, but then it's always because she wants to tell me something that she knows I'm probably going to get annoyed about. So I feel like she feels like she's softening the blow in a voice text.
0: Okay.
1: Texting at what they call inappropriate times, like late at night, too early in the morning. Mm. People don't care for that. Constantly correcting typos. Like, okay, we all know what you meant to say, but then you correct just one word.
0: Who does this often?
3: I'm in a family group thread with my wife's family. And if I, God forbid, I misspell
0: something. Well, you do all the time.
3: Then I have to edit it because she's worried.
1: Worried what?
3: She says something to me about it, and she thinks they're all going to judge me. But I don't care.
1: Okay.
3: But I have to edit it.
1: Mm. All right. People don't like when you send a long paragraph instead of just breaking it up into like three different messages
3: that
1: or something.
3: That being said, though, I hate the people that will just text you rather than a couple sentences, but just text you a sentence. I got a lot of buddies that just keep pressing send instead of enter.
1: Yeah.
3: So like you get like six texts in a row rather than I'll take the one long text all day over six texts in a row.
1: That's on here too. They call it spamming with multiple short messages. Of course, slow response times are up there. Excessive use of abbreviations, typing in all caps, overusing emojis. And the top thing that annoys people on text is one-word replies.
0: Ooh,
3: yeah, if you write okay, oof. What did I do to it?
0: Yeah.
3: Why
0: are
3: you mad at me?
0: Yeah.
3: What did I do?
0: I respond, or they just respond, no. You're like, oh, my God.
3: My mom does stuff
0: angry.
3: Like that.
0: Oh,
1: yeah.
3: My mom does
0: that's
3: that.
0: That's horrific.
2: Yeah.
0: Yeah, I agree. One of Emily's favorite shows of all time is Sex and the City.
2: Oh, love it.
0: Now, that came out, in the late 90s, early 2000s?
2: Yeah.
0: Somewhere around there? Well, those episodes, I guess, don't hold up very well in 2026.
2: No.
0: We're going to go over these Sex and the City episodes that haven't aged well, Emily. Coming up next on the show on Rock 105.3.
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0: Give me the bush on the show. It's Rock 105.3. So Emily has her shows. There's one show, though, that she continually goes back and rewatches.
1: Yeah.
0: Now, we make the jokes from time to time that she considers some of these old shows her friends.
2: Yeah.
0: You know, she grew up.
3: You guys say that. I don't personally consider them my friends.
0: She grew up with Saved by the Bell and 90210.
2: Well,
0: and those were her shows.
2: When you talk to Emily about Saved by the Bell, she goes, oh, yeah, my buddies. Zach, AC, Jesse Spanos.
3: It's Spano.
2: Screech, Kelly, and Emily.
0: Screech.
2: And Emily.
0: Her friend? Did she treat him like...
2: Yeah, she treated him like, come on.
0: Yeah. He was arm's length.
2: Yeah, arm's length.
1: Oh.
3: I mean, I had actual friends. I'm still friends with them now.
1: Tori.
3: Emily would say to her mom,
2: hey, I'm hanging out with Lisa today.
0: Oh, really?
2: And her Lisa mom would be like, Lisa. And she'd be like, Lisa Turtle.
0: Turtle, you know?
2: And her mom would go, oh. And her sister would be like, what the hell?
0: So
2: and her mom would say, you know, let him have it, let her have it.
1: Oh.
3: None of that happened.
0: That being said, I know that we're, you know, making some ha-has, as Sky likes to say.
1: Oh, Sky and the ha-has.
0: Sky likes to say.
1: Yeah, the
0: But Sex and the City, you have a very strong affinity for those four ladies.
3: I really do. It's like my comfy place. Like, I can put it on and I just have, I feel at ease. I don't really have to full on pay attention, but like, I put it on. Yeah. Like you just said, like, I go back and rewatch and I start it from the first, whenever I do a rewatch, like, I start it from episode one and I, every time I put it on, obviously, I pick up where I left off in this current rewatching state.
0: How many times do you think you've gone back and watched it?
3: I've probably watched the entire series at least six times.
0: No.
1: Mm-hmm. Wow.
3: Yeah.
0: I'm stunned.
3: For real.
1: Damn.
0: That's crazy. You don't get it doesn't get old or like boring or
3: no, not necessarily.
0: You're a comfy place.
3: There's some episodes that you don't need to make fun of me.
0: Sorry.
3: There's some episodes like that I'll see that are coming up as the next episode and I'm kinda like, oh, but like I still watch it. Like it's not my favorite, you know what I mean? But it's still like I'm not gonna skip through it.
0: That's nuts.
3: Mm-hmm.
1: Six times.
3: Yeah, at least. Like, at least.
1: And how many seasons?
3: I think there's like six seasons.
0: There might be more.
1: Yeah. Wow.
0: Six or seven. There's a lot.
3: They yeah,
2: go,
3: there's a lot.
2: They go from
1: a lot of episodes.
2: Old women to really old women.
3: Hey.
1: Oh.
3: They do like not.
2: It's very unrealistic.
3: No, season one, they're in their 20s.
2: Like, they were?
3: Yeah, really? They're in their like
2: Kim
3: later.
2: Like she's 100.
3: Like, probably like
0: she was older.
3: 26.
0: Because she played older, right?
3: Yeah, she played older. She never really revealed her age until like season three or four, where she said, I'm a lot of years older. And then they all stopped down. And I think she says she's like 8 years older than them. And they're all, oh my God, clutching their pearls.
0: Wow.
1: Oh,
3: but I think that they're in their late 20s when it first starts.
0: No. 32 years
3: oh,
0: old
3: really?
0: Is when season one is Carrie Bradshaw. Carrie Bradshaw.
3: Late 20s.
0: Carrie Bradshaw.
3: They never really talk about age.
2: What's the episode where they pretend Carrie's hot?
1: That's not nice.
3: Hey. She's cute. She's cute.
2: Yeah, for the Kentucky Derby.
0: Oh!
1: Oh, my God.
3: Hey!
0: Oh! That's her friend.
3: That is not my friend.
2: I always thought Krista Davis was hot.
0: Yeah,
3: Charlotte.
0: She's cute.
2: Charlotte's hot.
0: Mm-hmm. She's cute.
2: Charlotte's hot.
0: She's cute.
3: I think she's the prettiest.
2: Yeah.
3: Well, Samantha, too. But
0: Samantha was hot in Mannequin back in the 80s.
1: Oh, great movie. Thank you for bringing that up,
3: Eddie.
0: Oh, great. I mean,
3: with Hollywood?
0: Calm down.
1: Hell yeah, Hollywood.
0: So, this is Emily's show, man.
2: Wow, she loves it.
0: I
3: really
0: that
3: do.
0: Show.
3: And I still love the movies. Whatever. Say whatever you want. I just like
0: what about the newest series?
3: So that's a
0: what
3: turd.
0: What is this called? And then there was one? Or
3: and
0: what
3: just like
0: called?
3: That?
0: Okay.
3: And then there was one.
2: We're way past menopause.
1: That's not the name.
2: Oh, that's not
0: the through the change.
1: Okay, nope, not the name.
3: It's not funny.
0: Okay, I'm sorry.
2: Drier than the desert.
0: Stop making fun of her friends.
3: They're not my friends. I hate watch that one.
1: Oh.
2: You hate watch
3: it's
2: it?
3: It's the worst thing I've ever seen on television. honestly, it's the worst thing I've ever seen.
0: But
3: the writing since
2: they just took like every woke stereotype and made it a movie.
3: Yeah.
0: Since they're your friends, though, you have to support.
2: Yeah, that's true.
3: They're not my friends.
0: Then why do you watch?
3: Because I can't get it. Like, I can't get it. I just still want to spend time with those characters.
0: Ew.
1: Aww.
3: I know.
2: Isn't one of them a lesbian now?
3: Yeah, Miranda turns into a lesbian. Miranda.
0: That is a shock.
3: A really far from her actual life.
0: I don't know.
2: Yeah.
0: I don't know.
1: So shocking.
3: Yeah.
0: Wild. So if you've never seen this the show, I don't think I've seen one episode.
3: Really?
0: Even though
2: I've never watched
0: I kind of watched an episode that our friend comedian Craig Gass was on.
3: Oh, yeah.
0: Because he had told me he was on this episode.
3: He's in an episode as Miranda's love interest. They meet at a Weight Watchers meeting.
0: Yes.
3: Mm-hmm.
0: And so, like, he's the jelly donut guy or something, right?
3: Yeah, he's jelly donut guy. And then also our friend comedian Brian Callen's in an episode, too.
0: Is he really?
3: Yeah.
0: I don't think I've ever asked Brian about
3: Carrie's
0: that.
3: He's Carrie's love interest in an episode.
0: Oh, my God.
1: Wow. Mm-hmm.
0: Can't wait to talk to him about that. Next time he's in.
2: That must have been a hard role to play.
1: Can you stop?
3: Bradley Cooper's a love interest when he first started out.
0: What?
2: He's a phenomenal actor.
0: Yeah.
2: Because you have to be. Because you have to be.
1: Not nice.
3: You stop it.
2: Doesn't she have that giant mole, too?
3: It's on her chin.
0: Sky, you ever watch the show?
1: Yeah, I mean, I've seen episodes of the show.
2: It's way too...
0: It's right up her alley.
1: Sexual. Yeah, but
2: too sexual.
1: I don't know, too edgy for Scott.
0: You're right.
1: Yeah, I tried to watch it a
0: couple times.
1: You
0: don't get together with your girlfriends and talk about sex?
1: No.
0: And boners
2: Sky lives in Gilmore... Not Gilmore Girls. What's that old person show with the old chicks? Golden Girls? Golden Girls. Golden Girls is Sky Sex
0: in the
2: City.
0: That's a little too edgy for her.
1: Blanche.
0: Oh, she gets crazy.
1: Blanche does get
0: hot and bothered.
1: I'm not gonna lie about that.
0: Yeah. So, you know, the show has, you know, been off the air for quite a long time. And if you go back and watch it now, it hits a little different, right, Emma?
3: It sure does. It's so funny we were talking about the new one and just like that, because it's almost like they're trying to be so woke to right the wrongs that they made in the past. Because when you rewatch it, like I have so many times.
0: Oh, it gets like that,
3: like,
0: huh?
3: Say, like, I watch three episodes in one afternoon or whatever. At least one of those episodes, I'm going to go, like, when I hear what they say.
0: Oh.
3: Like, for instance, recently, they were at a lunch together. That's basically what the whole show is,
1: yeah,
3: right?
1: Them are lunches.
0: Recently they were?
3: Well, recently I watched this episode. Oh. I'm sorry. And they were at a lunch.
2: Were you looking at your text to be at the lunch?
3: I wasn't looking at my text. They're not really my friends. And they're sitting there talking because Samantha just moved into a new apartment. And I guess in this area, there's a lot of transgender women that are there.
0: Okay.
3: And Samantha is talking about it, and she uses the derogatory term of that.
0: Wow.
3: And like they mention this word like four different times in this conversation, and it's just like, ugh.
0: So there are definitely episodes that haven't aged well.
2: Yeah.
0: Like the ladies, you know.
1: Oh, but, that's not nice.
3: Hey,
1: that's not nice.
3: You stop it.
1: What happened? Because the first season came out in 1998, June of 98, so 28 years ago.
2: This is how
1: now.
2: I feel when I watch all the wrestling from 98, 99.
0: What's wrong with that?
2: Well, that one time that D-Generation X did blackface to make fun of
0: the
2: Nation of Domination.
0: Yeah, a little...
2: Triple H came out, called himself The Croc, and he had blackface.
0: I don't think
2: it was pretty wild.
0: I don't think you can get away with that now.
2: And that's just tip of the iceberg.
0: Yeah, man. He's right.
1: Yeah.
2: Tip of the iceberg.
1: So in this article about how Sex and the City hasn't aged well, definitely that episode comes up with the transgender yelling horrible things.
2: I'll watch
1: derogatory terms.
2: I'll watch King of Queens though, which is not on the same level, but and they make jokes like that King of Queens, and that was a CBS show.
0: Wait, dude, The Office, which wasn't that long ago.
2: No,
0: but they'll say stuff where you're like, oh, I don't think you can say that.
2: But it is what it is.
0: That's different times. It's different times.
2: I hate. It didn't age well. That's just the time. And it's, you know, that's some of that.
0: I think it's just a saying for, like, we don't talk like that anymore.
2: Yeah, but also,
0: we've, you know, evolved.
2: But also going back and trying to right the wrong is annoying as well.
0: Well, that
2: because
0: is.
2: Because that was just the time.
1: Yeah. Like,
2: you weren't wrong then.
0: No.
2: You know what I mean? Now I get it, obviously, but.
1: Mm-hmm. Yeah. Right out of the gate in season one, episode two of Sex and the City, there's a whole episode about how this guy friend of Carrie secretly videotapes having sex with women. So the women don't know.
0: Oh, you can't do that?
1: And he's taping all of them, and it's like, it's fine.
3: He's a womanizer. He's a modelizer. He only tapes models. And so Samantha got upset when he wasn't taping her because she wasn't a model.
1: Okay, that's interesting.
0: It's insane.
1: We have a lot of culturally insensitive stuff. There was this one time when Samantha was dating a guy who had a live-in Asian female servant named Sum.
0: Oh, my God.
1: And there were tons of racist puns throughout the whole entire thing.
0: Emily's dying laughing.
3: Sum didn't like Samantha, so Sum was, like, really rude to her. Samantha the minute this guy would leave. It's pretty funny.
0: Oh,
1: Emily finds it funny. Another episode, the girls question a guy Charlotte's dating because they think he's gay because some of the things he does are stereotypically gay, like he was scared of a mouse, he recognized fashion, so it's just all these stereotypes for being gay. Another episode, Carrie doubts that bisexuality is actually a thing.
0: Ooh.
1: And it's just for selfish people who don't want to choose a side.
3: She ends up kissing Alanis Morissette in that episode.
0: Is that right?
3: Yeah.
2: Really?
1: Wow.
3: Wild.
1: Yep. Another one has to do with a recovering alcoholic. Yep. He's not supposed to date. His first year of sobriety. Well, Carrie dates him anyway. Uh-oh. He relapses. Yeah.
3: Ends up naked in the street. It's a whole thing.
0: Hilarious.
3: Been there.
1: There's another one with interracial dating, with Samantha is dating a black guy and his sister doesn't like that he's dating a white chick. And they say there is racially charged, insensitive things said. Oh,
3: that's a wild one.
1: The whole
3: start
1: episode
3: to finish.
0: Gets crazy.
3: Yes.
0: One of your favorites.
1: Yeah.
0: Hey.
1: There's one where they make fun of Russian people and use slurs for Russian people because Carrie's dating a Russian guy.
0: I don't have a problem with that. And, I'm American.
3: Hell yeah, Eddie.
1: Okay, whatever. And finally...
0: That's bad. Like, that's... Oh, we can't make fun of Russians now. Since when?
1: Well, I guess they were using derogatory slurs for
0: Russian. What would that be?
2: I have no idea what a Russian slur
1: is. Yeah, I don't know what...
3: Like, I don't know. I know what they say, so I'm not. But I'm not going to say it.
0: If I think it is, I didn't know that was a slur.
1: Yeah, I guess.
0: Is that has to do with being a communist?
3: No.
0: Okay.
3: That is said once.
0: Okay.
3: But it's like.
0: Well, now I'm confused.
2: Yeah, I don't know.
0: Tell me off the air.
3: Yeah, I'll tell you off the air.
2: Yeah, I have no idea.
0: We'll meet up offline.
1: And the final episode of Sex and the City that didn't age very well, they say it all has to do with Samantha finally coming out of the closet and saying that she has become a lesbian.
0: Mm-hmm.
1: And
0: Samantha?
3: She was lesbian in like two episodes.
0: Oh, that's cool.
1: Yeah.
3: She was dating Maria, the artist.
0: Oh, okay. Okay.
1: And they basically make fun of her and shame her whole coming out.
2: Uh-oh.
1: And doubt it and all of that. So, again, in 2026, you can't really shame somebody who's announcing.
0: But if you're being fake about it?
1: Coming out of the closet.
0: Was she fake about it?
3: No. She was
0: dabbling
3: in it.
1: Yeah. She was seriously dating a woman for the first time.
3: Mm-hmm. And
1: yeah.
3: The girls couldn't believe it.
1: Yeah.
3: And Carrie couldn't understand it.
2: Were you shocked by it, Emily?
3: I was shocked by it.
0: Did you make some phone calls?
3: I mean, I didn't make any phone calls. We're not really friends.
0: All right. The Padres have been red hot, and were going for the sweep yesterday in a wild one. Did they pull it off? We're going to tell you next to Sports Dirt.
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0: When he plays football, he doesn't scramble to avoid defenders. Defenders scramble to avoid him. It's Sports Dirt with the Oracle.
1: Well, we made it through the rough patch. Emily, you survived.
2: I did.
1: She's all the way back in. Look at her.
2: Oh, right all now. The way back. She's decked Miller
1: out.
2: Shirt
1: in
2: on.
1: Her, she's decked out in her Padres gear.
2: Hell yeah.
1: She's back.
2: I'm back.
1: Like you're happy again.
2: Yeah.
1: You're not yelling losers at the TV.
2: No, I'm not throwing pillows around the house.
1: That's nice.
2: It really is a good feeling.
1: It really, your mental health is like back.
2: Clapping, jumping up, and yelling is exciting. So it's a good time to be alive.
3: What do we always tell you?
2: I know.
3: Long season.
2: It's a long season.
1: But right now,
3: there's still 40 games left.
1: Yeah. Right now, she's good. She's good.
2: Wow. Mm-hmm.
1: Okay.
2: Thank you, Eddie.
1: As long as they're winning,
2: I'm real good. Except for there's no game tonight, so that's a bummer.
1: Oh, I'm sorry.
3: Watch the eight games.
1: I'm sorry.
3: They're on four.
1: It was an absolute wild one at Petco yesterday between the Padres and Brewers. The Brew Crew got on the board first off of Gary Sanchez home run. Remember
2: Gary,
1: that name?
2: Yep.
1: Remember Gary? He was a former Padre.
2: Mm-hmm.
1: Well, then Xander Bogaerts cut the lead to 2-1 with a solo home run in the third. Now, it stayed 2-1 all the way into the eighth inning when an unbelievable play went down as Jake Cronenworth beat

0: can wear number five again?
1: Number five.
2: Well, also, you didn't win a title there. I know you won the Heisman.
0: Yeah,
2: you
0: had a great season.
2: You didn't win the title. And you only played there for 2 years, not four.
0: They haven't even retired Joe Burrow's number yet, who had historically maybe the best college football season ever.
1: Yeah. Wow.
0: But so, like, relax, dude.
2: I know. That's- it is weird they gave it to a random corner. That is weird. They give it to a quarterback.
0: If the guy wants number five, give him number five.
2: Yeah.
0: He's not retired.
1: Yeah.
0: Anybody can wear it.
1: Right.
0: Like, what the hell?
3: Yeah. That is a really bad look.
2: Odd to do this in the middle of August. I'm telling you, it's his mom.
0: Okay.
2: You got to watch. It's crazy. I don't think this guy's ever had a girlfriend because of his mom.
0: Whoa.
1: Okay.
0: Now that's getting weird.
2: I'm telling you, it's weird.
0: All right. There you go. That is sports dirt for today. So Thor has a baby plus... Another one on the way. So you're going to start learning these. You're going to start seeing these a lot more. A poll was asked to young kids, who's their favorite character?
1: Aww.
0: Who's your favorite character?
1: Cute.
0: Now they may say somebody from Married with Children, like Thor.
2: Me and my son were watching the other day.
0: Oh, that's so weird, man. No. But I doubt it. We're going to see who they have named as their favorite characters when we get back on the show at Rock 105.3.
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0: Hell yeah. Van Halen. Wrapping up Throwback Thursday on the show. It's Rock 105.3. So we heard Thor recently tell us that he doesn't really care for children's shows with his son. He doesn't want to watch them.
1: No.
0: So he forces this poor child to sit through really inappropriate old shows like Married with Children and things like that. Well, look at the way you grew up.
1: I don't know what that means.
0: I think you do.
2: And look at the way you are.
1: I said to my wife yesterday, apparently this Miss Rachel chick is going to have an album coming out.
3: Yeah.
1: And my wife said that's great. And I go, I'm not listening to that in the car with him. And she goes, well, that's crazy. And I go, you can. But when I was growing up, my dad didn't put on that stuff.
0: No, he's listening to Simon and Garfunkel. Is that what you want to listen to?
1: We were actually listening to sports radio. Which is worse, to be honest with you.
0: Look at you.
1: But that's what I'm listening to. Walker can listen to that. I'm not gonna listen to terrible music like that. No way. If my wife wants to do it, he could do it.
0: Okay.
1: Whoever's driving controls the radio.
0: Okay.
3: Whoever's driving.
1: And when it comes to movies and TV shows, same thing.
0: No, it isn't. Don't do a dance. You're about to have two kids.
3: Yeah.
0: You're telling me those two poor kids, they're not going to be able to watch, Bluey. And,
1: in the living room, they can. But
0: you're not going to sit there with them? Break it down?
1: Are you nuts? They're going to be around the same age. They're going to hang out themselves. It's going to be great.
0: The memories I have of my children, dancing and stuff to Mickey Mouse Clubhouse and things like that. It would come on and my daughter would get up and dance.
3: Aww.
0: I mean,
2: tearing up. Always tearing
1: Eddie,
2: up right
1: did
2: now.
1: Your dad watch the shows with you?
0: No.
3: Different he was generation an idiot. Now,
1: no,
3: man.
1: He was a jerk. He was the best.
0: Nah.
1: Was, by the way.
0: Yeah, he's still alive. But yeah, so you get to know the characters, obviously, and things like that.
3: Mm-hmm.
0: Like, my kids didn't really have a choice. Like, Mickey Mouse, all the Disney characters were their favorites.
2: Yeah.
0: And so, but they eventually watched other things. You know, they branched out a little bit. So, what about now? I don't know. Like, what now? They asked this poll of children now, like little kids.
2: Yeah.
0: Who's your favorite character? Yeah. What does that mean?
2: And are all those shows still on, like the Jake and the Neverland Pirates and the Octonauts?
0: No.
2: Because, like, that's where we live, too. I know.
1: Yeah, but there's new.
0: But there's new things. Yeah.
1: Yeah, there's new things.
0: But there's still some stuff that we were watching back then.
1: Like, because of streaming, I could find shows that I watched as a kid.
0: This is not about you.
1: Like Nickelodeon shows.
0: It's not about you.
1: And Rugrats.
2: The Animaniacs.
1: Looney Tunes, Tiny Tunes. And I could show that to my son. And that I'll be okay with because I liked those shows.
0: What? But it has nothing to do with you.
1: No, it does because if I have to watch it, I want to be entertained.
3: Oh, my God.
0: Maybe the new stuff you'll be entertained by.
2: Yeah.
1: If they
0: Sky and her daughter still watch Bluey.
1: You do?
0: She's 16. Yeah.
1: I have turned on Bluey because my son will be just having teething and he's crying a ton. So I'll turn on Bluey. And man, it's a tough watch.
3: What?
1: Mm-hmm. It's good. They're like.
0: Sky loves it.
3: Sky, yeah.
1: It's for like. My. Oh, come on.
3: Ma, dad, they're eating pavlova, bro. Come on. Yeah.
0: What a reference.
3: But
0: what about Peppa Pig? George and your daddy.
3: Yeah.
0: What about that one? You want to watch a little Peppa Pig?
3: Yeah. Never got into Peppa Pig.
0: Oh,
3: yeah,
0: they're missing out, man.
2: They're creepy to watch.
3: Yeah.
0: He likes to jump in muddy puddles.
2: Why do you do that so well?
3: Unfortunately,
0: you have to watch it.
3: I haven't got to watch Bluey in a couple years.
0: Unfortunately?
3: Yeah, we got over that phase. Yeah, that was kind of,
0: Yeah, I mean, you should have got over it 17 years ago.
3: So they asked a bunch of elementary school boys and girls who are their favorite characters out there.
0: That could be anything, like Chewbacca. Would that count?
2: Oh, it doesn't have to be animated.
1: Did they do like kids Star Wars stuff?
0: Yeah, they have some stuff out now.
1: Surprised you didn't make your kids watch that.
0: Of course I tried.
1: They didn't like it?
0: Not really.
1: You don't just tell them too, Ben?
0: No, I'm not a selfish bastard.
3: So true.
1: What?
3: So for the girls, these are their top favorite characters. Mickey Mouse.
0: Hey!
3: Cinderella. Spider-Man.
0: What?
3: For the girls.
1: I did see on Disney Plus that they have like a little kid Spider-Man.
0: Yeah.
1: So
0: like Spidey and Friends?
1: Yeah, I'll watch that. With him.
0: There you go.
1: I'll watch
0: I'm all right with that.
1: I'll watch that with him.
3: Girls like Peppa Pig, Hello Kitty, SpongeBob. Number four is Moana. Oh. Number three is Elsa from Frozen, Thor.
0: You gotta really sit down and really enjoy. Come on.
1: Frozen.
0: My daughter running around the house singing Let It Go.
3: Oh my God.
0: The memories.
1: I hate to, that's brutal.
0: Were they little one?
3: It was adorable.
2: Cute little Olaf.
0: Oh my God.
3: And they'd get a crew of them together and they'd all be singing it together.
1: Oh my God.
3: So adorable.
1: God.
0: Yeah. Well, that's a little much, but
1: guys like that was last week.
0: It was me and Lovely. That's the crew.
3: She wouldn't have friends over and they do that. Come on, number.
1: I'm mid Giants game. My kid starts singing.
0: Let it go.
1: No thanks. Go outside.
3: It's gonna.
0: He's like, Dad, they lost. Let it go.
3: Ooh, nice, good one.
2: Oh no.
1: That's right.
0: Come on.
3: Number two character for girls is Bluey. And number one is Barbie.
0: Oh, so still?
1: Barbie. My sister had Barbies growing up.
0: Well, yeah, I mean, it's an
3: old. They're timeless.
0: I guess.
2: Yeah, no, we're still doing that.
3: They're still putting out new Barbies.
0: Do they reference Margot Robbie?
3: No, I don't think they do.
0: She's my favorite.
3: Okay. And then for the boys, their top characters, elementary school boys, 10 is Iron Man.
0: Oh, nice.
1: See, like, they have a lot of these Marvel.
0: Yeah.
1: Little kid, like my son's age mm-hmm. stuff. Oh, well, that's fine with it. I'm fine with that.
0: Okay, good.
3: Oh, as long as you're
0: okay that's fun with it.
1: Yeah. Well, yeah.
2: Fun for me.
3: 9 is Chase from Paw Patrol.
0: Paw Patrol's legit.
1: Yeah,
0: you'll like Paw Patrol.
1: We're very close to Paw Patrol.
0: You'll like it.
3: Yeah, it's good
1: we're
3: stuff.
1: Getting very close.
0: It gets crazy.
3: Yeah. Mickey Mouse, Mario from Super Mario, Batman. Bluey,
0: okay.
3: Superman,
0: really?
3: SpongeBob, number two is Sonic, and number one is Spider-Man.
0: Nice!
2: Wow. Yep.
0: Raising them right.
1: I can get behind all those except for Bluey and SpongeBob.
0: Oh. Oh my God.
2: Jeez.
1: Sorry.
0: Okay. Well, there you go. All right. Coming up tomorrow, you guys, it is a free Comedy Friday with our old buddies, the Sklar Brothers,
3: back in
0: studio, plus Sky. You're going to be eating something.
2: Oh, yeah.
0: It's going to be something fun because it's a special edition of Sky's Wheel of Food all tomorrow.
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Booker, how do you do? 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

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What's that have to do with you? Well, a chance to go to that very festival, and we'll attach $1,000. We'll do so at 1 o'clock today, a little bit after. 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

Oh, did you get up in the middle of the night last night and watch that big meteor shower? Ooh. Ah. Ooh, there. I slept. Didn't really care. I got the internet. I've seen one.

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I blasted off the planet, rock that caused catastrophe, and it matters more because I had it. Now I had, I thought about wreaking havoc on an opposition, kind of shocking, they want a static with precision. I'm automatic, quarterback, I ain't talking second, pack it up, I don't panic.

Rockwood 5-3, Booker, Padres off. But the Field of Dreams game, that's today, 4 or something, whatever it is. It'll probably start at 5. But, yeah, they play at a cornfield somewhere in Iowa, and I think it's the Phillies and the Twins, if you want to check out that. It's Booker. It's Rockwood 5-3.

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1: Yeah, it's pretty much what we do best.
0: Well, that and play guitar on the couch. Play guitar! Yeah, guaranteed human.

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Nothing artificial here. Well, maybe just a little riboflavin, vegetable oil, and yellow number one, because that was in the gummy I just ate. 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

By the way, the Green Day movie comes out. Now, I think they're in it. They actually do perform there. The whole premise is that these kids from Kansas are trying to get to Los Angeles. I guess they're going to open up for Green Day at a concert. And they had some special previews up in Hollywood yesterday. So the movie is out. I'm sure there's some reviews somewhere. I'm sure it's great because it's Green Day. Come on. Maybe you'll catch that this weekend while we play Green Day now on Rock 105.3.

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I saw this band this past weekend. They played a pool party, and Tyson kept talking about how the people had never gotten out of the pool, meaning everybody peed in it. It was pretty funny. They're on Rock 105.3.

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1: Look, if you had one shot, or one opportunity to seize everything you ever wanted, one moment, would you capture it?

Have you ever seen the t-shirt for that song? It's like the lyrics, but no one knows what the lyrics are. So the, you know, lyrics are like, on a wheelie, on a wheelie, on a nay, yay. I find it funny every time. Someday I'm going to look up the words, but I doubt it. I'm too lazy. Linkin Park, the trailer for their new documentary. The full thing is out if you want to check it out online.

Let me see if I can tie these two songs together. Father of Mine. Let me see. Ozzy Osbourne, the father of Kelly Osbourne and her husband. He was in Slipknot, and I stressed the words was. I guess he got the boot from the band. How do you get kicked out of Slipknot? You know? What do you got to do? Got to be real annoying or something. But speaking of Slipknot, this is the lead singer, Corey Taylor, and his band Stone Sour on Rock 105.3.

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Out at SeaWorld, Rock 105.3, we've gotten together with them for a big concert series like Saliva Sunday night, and we're getting you a bunch of tickets to SeaWorld. And the next chance to win is coming up in just a couple of minutes. A chance to win in the 3 o'clock hour and the 7 o'clock hour as well. 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

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I always love this song, a good cruising song. Keep cruising to us. Of course, the SeaWorld tickets, giving those away all this week. 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

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After this delightfully noisy song, we will be getting you a chance at a grand and a trip to Vegas to see Weezer and Muse and, hey, Cardi B, too, the iHeartRadio Music Festival after Never Tell and Sleep Theory at Rock 105.3.

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Padres today, but the MLB Field of Dreams game is happening. That's where two teams play a game in a cornfield. And, you know, I wanted to rag on it last year, and I do recall saying it was going to suck and everything. It was awesome. And they've done it for 2 years now. This will be the third edition of it. And when the players come out of the corn, it's pretty damn cool. I guess it's the Twins and the Phillies will be wearing the vintage unis. So I think that's in the 4:30, 5 o'clock time range today. 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

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Man, I've been seeing this band for 100 years. I'm talking about Green Day. And I actually saw them in Kansas City. That's the premise of their new movie, Nimrods, which comes out Friday. It's some kids from Kansas City. They get the opening gig, opening for Green Day in Los Angeles, but they got to get their way to the show. That's the whole deal of the movie. And it comes out this weekend, so we wish them luck. It's Booker. It's Rock 105.3 with Green Day.

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The other day I was saying that I bought Metallica tickets and my deadbeat friends, nobody had paid me for them yet. Well, one of my friends, I don't know if he's listening. He may have been, but he paid for all of our tickets. I mean, come on, right? I took that money too. I was like, put that right in my Venmo. I'm leaving. Teresa's next. Goodbye. See you tomorrow. 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

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Rock 105.

today is a big day. It's International Left-Handers Day. Yeah, I'm married to one. And I'm a righty, so whenever we go out to eat, he has to sit on my left side. If not, we're just like, we're elbowing each other left and right. So I get it. Cheers to you. 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

You know, the Inside Out has me thinking about that Eve 6 album back from 1998. Just Eve 6, self-titled. If you have not hit that in a minute, Leech, Open Road song, that album is so good. It is way underappreciated. That's why I wanted to spotlight it for just a bit. We are Rock 105.3 San Diego's Rock Station. I'm Teresa. Let's get into Papa Roach, then we'll talk about your big wins that I've got for you today.

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You find us, make us preset number one, become Bluetooth into anything soon. 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Who knows?

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Let me put this on your radar, and I feel like Beck is completely being overshadowed by everybody else. Beck also has a new album dropping called Ride Lonesome. That hits September 18. I won't let you forget it. I love Beck just like I like Radiohead. Sometimes the deeper emotional gut check, the better. I'm Teresa. We are Rock 105.3. You know what I'm talking about.

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Just to give you a reference, you got about an hour to light through that keyword for the iHeart Festival win. All weekend, you and a friend on us. It's so good. I got Falling in Reverse. It's Bad Guy Now, Rock 101.

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Thanks. It'll help us not get fired.

already know you know, I know you know. But I gotta remind you, because it's tomorrow, Nimrod's in theaters, the movie based on Green Day's entire career. It will be good. They make a cameo, obviously not as themselves, because it's a youthful we three that we'll see in the film. Nimrod's, you can buy your tickets now. I know it'll be great. We are Rock 105.3. I'm Teresa. It's Collective Soul now.

Did anybody by chance watch the American Horror Story 13 teaser? I feel like it's too much. It should just be Coven. But now I see like Evan Peters with the blue hair and every actor's character, they will all be in this season. I'm confused. In Ryan Murphy, we trust. That's all I'm going to say. We are Rock 105.3. I'm Teresa. That's all we can do is just leave it up to him.

I think I've Comic-Con figured out. You know, I told you yesterday Marvel will face a $160,000 fine because of the big Gaslamp Quarter Doomsday rap. You know, nothing outside of the convention center is supposed to happen. Well, there's raps on buildings and hotels. You guys know. It's everywhere. San Diego will issue over $48,000 in fines. They have to enjoy it, right? It's like, don't do that. And then they know they're going to clean house after, right? I would imagine they know they're going to get a good paycheck after, so they let people wrap the snot out of the city. We are Rock 105.3.

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